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5: 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Niagara three-day weather.
6: There's a chance of severe thunderstorms coming through the region tonight. Mainly cloudy, showers with thunderstorms, low of 20. Thursday, mainly cloudy, a chance of showers with the risk of a thunderstorm, a high of 27, humidex 35. Friday, a mix of sun and cloud, a high of 24. And Saturday, a mix of sun and cloud with a high of 23.
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3: 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Niagara three-day weather.
4: There's a chance of severe thunderstorms coming through the region tonight. Mainly cloudy. Showers with thunderstorms, low of 20. Thursday, mainly cloudy. A chance of showers with the risk of a thunderstorm, a high of 27. Humidex 35. Friday, a mix of sun and cloud, a high of 24. And Saturday, a mix of sun and cloud with a high of 23.
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4: 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Niagara 3-day weather.
5: There's a chance of severe thunderstorms coming through the region tonight. Mainly cloudy. Showers with thunderstorms. Low of 20. Thursday, mainly cloudy. A chance of showers with the risk of a thunderstorm. A high of 27. Humidex 35. Friday, a mix of sun and cloud. A high of 24. And Saturday, a mix of sun and cloud with a high of 23.
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4: 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Niagara three-day weather.
5: There's a chance of severe thunderstorms coming through the region tonight. Mainly cloudy, showers with thunderstorms, low of 20. Thursday, mainly cloudy, chance of showers with the risk of a thunderstorm, a high of 27, Humidex 35. Friday, a mix of sun and cloud, a high of 24. And Saturday, a mix of sun and cloud with a high of 23.
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0: 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Mornings with Darlene and Brian. 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

0: 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It's 5:55 with Dar Bry.
1: And we got a mainly cloudy day today with a chance of showers and maybe the risk of a thunderstorm later on as we get up to 27. Humidity again, going to make it feel like 35. Right now, 20 in Niagara.
0: I had every alert on my phone yesterday with that impending storm.
1: Well, I'll tell you, I sleep through the daytime and this thing woke me up. And the first thing I did was take a look at my phone and see the weather radar. And all I saw was red, dark red, approaching our area, which means heavy rain and just bad stuff.
0: We had red, orange, and yellow.
1: My God.
0: The emergency alert went off. Shelter in place!
1: Yeah, I know. How many times have we received that now over the summertime?
0: That was in Chippewa, where I am.
1: Right.
0: And, you know, fortunately, nothing crazy happened. We had a lot of rain, some wind, a lot of lightning, but that was it.
1: I'm only hoping our friends in North Niagara didn't get socked like they did before, because I know there was some heavy rainfall in that area again.
0: Toronto got hammered big time. DVP, Gardner Expressway closed for a little while. Potential tornado reported near Kitchener.
1: Yeah, I was wondering where the tornado was going to spring up, because when there's a warning, you know you're definitely going to get it somewhere in Ontario.
0: Flight delays at Pearson.
1: That's right. Well, the good news is, as I say, there's just a chance of showers for today.
0: I like that. Let's get her going. It's John Cafferty on the Dark Side on Giant. Good morning.

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1: Risk of thunderstorms again this afternoon. Good morning. I'm Matt Latour. Your three-day pinpoint weather details coming up. GO Train service to the Niagara region is being reduced. Metrolinx made the announcement earlier this week, stating that just one train will travel to and from the region during weekdays starting September 8th. Niagara Falls MPP Wayne Gates, who has been a longtime advocate of all-day service to the Niagara region, had this to say.
2: If you can imagine, they're going to reduce the number of trains coming to Niagara Falls at a time that we're all saying that we need two-way all the way to Niagara Falls, particularly coming from Toronto. We need it for our residents who are working in Toronto. We also need it for the tourists to come to Niagara Falls.
1: Metrolinx adds that the reduction is temporary and suggests taking GO Bus Route 12 to the Burlington GO station. Meantime, Niagara Region has been recognized for its work to improve water and energy efficiency at Rapplejay Lodge. The region received the Ontario Waterworks Association's 2026 Water and Energy Efficiency Award of Excellence at last week's regional council meeting. Upgrades include an ozone-based laundry system and low-flow toilets, cutting water use at long-term care homes by more than 2,500 cubic meters in 2025, a 16% reduction. The laundry system also reduced hot water and natural gas use by up to 45%, while toilet flush volumes dropped from 13.2 liters to 4.8 liters. And Niagara-on-the-Lake is asking residents, visitors, and businesses to weigh in on the future of parking across the community. The town has launched a survey as part of its comprehensive parking study, which will look at parking needs in all five urban areas, including availability, accessibility, and long-term sustainability. The study will also consider how parking can better support walking, cycling, and other ways of getting around. The survey is open until September 30th, with additional opportunities for public input planned, including a pop-up event, stakeholder workshops, and a public information center. In sports last night, the Toronto Blue Jays thumped the Cleveland Guardians 11-0. The Jays are now just a game and a half back of Cleveland for the final wildcard spot in the American League. Those two teams will play a rubber match this afternoon, just after 1. Over to hockey, the Niagara Ice Dogs host the Oshawa Generals tonight in preseason action at the Meridian Center. Puck drop for that one is 7 o'clock. And last night, the Welland Junior Canadians defeated the Pelham Panthers 3-2 in GOHL preseason action. Your Niagara traffic and weather, next.
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1: Looking pretty good driving throughout the Niagara region and into the GTA this morning. At the Canal Bridges, the Allenburg Bridge is raised and unavailable, while the Glendale Avenue Bridge will be raising soon. And at the border, I'm not seeing any delays going to the U.S., but there is a 10-minute delay for cars coming back to Canada at the Peace Bridge, and a 10-minute delay for trucks coming back to Canada at the Peace Bridge. 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
18: 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Niagara 3-day weather.
1: Mainly cloudy today with chance of showers and risk of thunderstorms this afternoon. A high of 27, but once you factor in humidity, feeling a little more like 35. Tonight, cloudy with risk of more thunderstorms, an overnight low of 19. Cloudy tomorrow as well with risk of thunderstorms, a high of 24, feeling like 30. And on Saturday, mix of sun and cloud with a high of 23. I'm Matt Latour.
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1: Going to be a mainly cloudy one today. The good news, just the chance of a shower with a risk of thunderstorm still a possibility because of the high humidity. 27, it's going to feel like 35, and right now 20 in the region.
0: Niagara got rocked yesterday. Did you get hit with some rain?
1: We did get rain and some wind, and I was concerned about, is anything going to blow into the pool?
0: What a snooty thing to say.
1: That's right. People are like, I hope the house doesn't get flooded. I'm like, I hope the chair doesn't get blown into the pool.
0: That cardboard box is a little close to the ledge. I love pool people. That's really funny. If you have any pictures, you can post them on our Facebook page.
1: Yeah, that's right. We've got a photo up of what occurred on the Don Valley Parkway yesterday. And man, whenever it rains in Toronto, they get hit big time.
0: Man, September winding down already. Some people want to ditch the 12-month calendar.
1: Really?
0: They want to cram it into a few months. We'll talk about that later.
1: Okay.
0: How do we do all this pool party stuff in 5 months?
1: Exactly. What's going on here?
0: A school supply controversy is making headlines. This is funny.
1: This is just perfect. Just in time for back to school.
0: It really is. I remember having this thing in school, too.
1: So do I. And
0: loved it.
1: I've seen them in stores as well.
0: I still love it.
1: Yep.
0: Stick around for that. Your favorite spots are shaking up loyalty program rewards.
1: Oh, I like that.
0: I love a good rewards program.
1: I don't think I have that many loyalty cards. I got to check and see.
0: Shoppers Drug Mart, to me, has the best.
1: The Optimum cards?
0: Yeah.
1: Yes.
0: But it's different stuff we'll be chatting about.
1: Right.
0: Ontario drivers will get a fuel tax holiday until January 31st, 2027.
1: Obviously, the feds listened to Darlene and Brian in the morning because we spoke about this yesterday and said we have to, make this go further.
0: I know. Well, at least a little bit of a break for a while,
1: yeah.
0: Okay? So enjoy,
1: right.
0: Even though it's still up there. We're going to be chatting with Fred Fox later this morning.
1: That's right. Terry Fox's brother. He always has something to say about the up-and-coming Terry Fox run. And, of course, we'll be telling you how to join Giant Knockers.
0: You got that right. Fred's going to be chatting with us around 8:30, and we're taking in donations for Team Giant Knockers.
1: Yep.
0: We are at $21.90, thanks to our buddy Byron, who just gave $100, so that's awesome. Thanks, man. Your donation could score you a signed Terry Fox t-shirt. Ryan Reynolds signed it. We're going to give you all the details on that in just a bit. It's AC/DC Dirty Deeds on Giant Morning.

0: 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Oh, in Toronto, the big show, the Power Up Tour with AC/DC.
1: You know, as soon as we turned into the month of September, that's all I could think of was that big AC/DC show is coming up.
0: You got it. 91.7 Giant FM. Good morning to you, 616.
1: And a mainly cloudy one for today. We've got a chance of showers. There's some good news there. There's still a possibility of some thunderstorms, and that's because of the high humidity. 27, going to feel like 35 right now, 20 in Niagara.
0: Fred Fox, the amazing brother of Terry Fox, will join us at 8:30 this morning. His family keeping the momentum going.
1: You know, he has been an ambassador for the Terry Fox Run now for years and years and years and years. And, you know, you're right. He does keep it going, and looking forward to talking to him.
0: So we have upped the ante. I'm looking for $8,000 for Team Giant Knockers.
1: Right.
0: We are at $2,190 right now.
1: Yep.
0: Donations can be made at giantfm.com. Scroll down. You'll see my picture. Click on that. It'll take you to the link. You get a tax receipt, all of that. Or on Facebook, you'll see the same.
1: Right.
0: We are giving away a signed Terry Fox t-shirt. It is signed by
1: Ryan Reynolds, the BC native, who is, of course, a big supporter of the Terry Fox Run.
0: Deadpool
1: is going to be there. You better believe it. And for me, he's a guy who owns Wrexham United soccer team over in England. And, of course, because Ryan's a part of it, they've only gone from the lowest division ever to almost to the top.
0: Oh, you're kidding.
1: No. Every single year, they've gone up.
0: So. Beauty.
1: Yeah.
0: So this t-shirt is black. It says, finish it.
1: Yeah, I love it. You know what's so great about it? It's an image of Terry Fox representing the eye.
0: Love
1: in it. Finish it. Just sensational.
0: Ryan Reynolds, his signature above that.
1: Yep.
0: And this is how we're giving it away.
1: Okay, it's a donation of $100 or more. Simple as that. $100 or more, then you will be in the running for this fantastic Terry Fox t-shirt.
0: Now, if you made a donation of $100
1: right.
0: or more since
1: yep.
0: we started that, you're already in. But if you wanna, you know, pitch in, it's for a great cause. I'm a cancer survivor. I think we can do it together. GiantFM.com, y'all. We're going to give away that t-shirt just before the run. September 20th, Lakeside Park, Port Dalhousie. That's when we're going to be out. It's Jeff Healy. See the light on Giant.

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1: Good morning, I'm Matt Latour. Tonight, Default with special guest Wydemouth Mason are coming to OLG stage at Falls View Casino. 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Between a beer garden, car shows, and fireworks, there's something for everybody in your family. In sports, over the next 48 hours, the Ice Dogs host the Oshawa Generals tonight in a preseason game at the Meridian Center. Puck drop at 7. Tomorrow night, the Jackfish open the CBL playoffs against the London Majors in London. 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You can get all the details on these events and more at niagaradailynews.ca. 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I'm Matt Latour, and that's what's happening around Niagara.
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1: Looking good on area roads and highways so far this morning for your morning drive. At the canal bridges, Glendale Avenue is raised and unavailable, and at the border, a 15-minute delay for trucks heading stateside at the Queenston Bridge. 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
0: 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Niagara 3-day weather.
1: Mainly cloudy today with chance of showers and risk of thunderstorms this afternoon. A high of 27, but once you factor in humidity, feeling a little more like 35. Tonight, cloudy with risk of more thunderstorms, an overnight low of 19. Cloudy tomorrow as well with risk of thunderstorms, a high of 24, feeling like 30. And on Saturday, mix of sun and cloud with a high of 23. I'm Matt Latour.
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1: And we got a mainly cloudy one for you today with a chance of showers and, again, the risk of a thunderstorm because the humidity levels are still going to be up there. 27 feeling like 35 at the moment. 20 in Niagara.
0: Thank you so much to Alec and Barb. They just gave $100 for Team Giant Knockers.
1: Oh, beautiful. Thank you very much, A and B. And now you're in for that Ryan Reynolds t-shirt.
0: 100%. It's black. It's a medium. It says finish it on it with Terry Fox.
1: Right.
0: And we'll give this away before the run. The run's coming up, St. Catharines, Lakeside Park, Sunday, September 20th.
1: Yeah, I had a great time last year. And that's the thing, too, right? It's a terrific cause, and we're trying to fight the disease known as cancer, but we always have a good time doing it and raising the money.
0: You know what? It is a nice time. I walk and stroll and talk to all the Giant listeners, and with every donation, you will also get a Giant Knockers t-shirt.
1: Yeah, which is really cool.
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1: All right, and you know our Welland Jackfish are in the playoffs. They're taking on the London Majors, game number one, starting on Friday. Game number two is going to be back at the Pond on Saturday. Well, if you want to go, we have a family four-pack of tickets for you right now. And I figure since they're the defending champs, how about the text word champions? Champions at 732-6917, and you could be going to see the fish.
0: Just like Brian Adams, the ballad of Terry Fox on Giant.

0: Niagara's Classic Rock, 91.7 Giant FM, brand new Brian Adams, The Ballad of Terry Fox. If you were one of the lucky people hearing that live in Hamilton, so lucky.
1: Yeah, a lot of people said they were there and it was very emotional, and I can imagine so, especially if you were a cancer survivor.
0: So nice that he did that.
1: Yeah.
0: Fred Fox, Terry's brother, on the show 8:30 this morning.
1: Yeah, that's right. Looking forward to talking with Fred. I'm sure he's got some things to tell us about the up-and-coming Terry Fox run on September the 20th. We got a mainly cloudy day today with a chance of showers and the risk of a thunderstorm. The high of 27, going to feel like 35 with a big H. Right now it's 20. And congratulations to Louise this morning. Louise from Welland. She's on her way to see the Welland Jackfish on Saturday playing the London Majors. And by the way, we'll have Ryan Reynolds in here. Ryan Reynolds.
0: Yeah, I knew you were going to say that.
1: We'll have Ryan Harrison. Sorry.
0: From the Jackfish tomorrow. It's Offspring on Giant. It is a morning.

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1: Good morning, I'm Matt Latour. As summer winds down across Niagara, thousands of seasonal workers are beginning to head back to school, but for Niagara Parks, the work doesn't stop when the summer crowds thin out. Niagara Parks CEO David Adams says the organization peaks around 2,000 employees during the summer, including roughly 800 students. About 350 of those employees work full-time year-round. He says Niagara Parks is also putting more focus on growing its off-season business, with attractions like the Niagara Parks Power Station and Niagara Takes Flight operating year-round.
2: We are looking to grow the off-season with business opportunities, whether that be Winter Festival of Lights that we've been doing for a number of years, but also new events, new sites that are open year-round. So we added the Niagara Parks Power Station in 2021. That's a new year-round attraction.
1: He says Niagara Parks is planning for even more year-round experiences, including the upcoming Toronto Power Hotel project.
2: So when that opens, that will have a five-star boutique hotel, a very large spa, 4 to 5 restaurants, a museum in it. So again, those will be both year-round job opportunities, but also some seasonal jobs.
1: He adds that there's a misconception that Niagara Parks essentially shuts down once summer's over, but that cannot be further from the truth. And that's What's Good Niagara, your traffic and 3-day pinpoint weather details coming up.
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1: Not seeing any cause for concern on area roads and highways this morning. It does slow down a little bit heading over the Burlington Skyway Toronto bound on the QEW, but just give yourself some extra time and you should be okay. At the Canal Bridges, Carlton Street and Clarence Street bridges are both unavailable, while the Homer Bridge is raising soon. And at the border, I'm seeing a 15-minute delay for trucks heading to the U.S. at the Queenston Bridge and a 10-minute delay for cars coming back to Canada at the Peace Bridge. 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
0: 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Niagara three-day weather.
1: Mainly cloudy today with chance of showers and risk of thunderstorms this afternoon. A high of 27, but once you factor in humidity, feeling a little more like 35. Tonight, cloudy with risk of more thunderstorms, an overnight low of 19. Cloudy tomorrow as well with risk of thunderstorms, a high of 24, feeling like 30. And on Saturday, mix of sun and cloud with a high of 23. I'm Matt Latour.
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1: We got a mainly cloudy day today with maybe the chance of showers and the risk of a thunderstorm. Humidity levels are going to play a factor, 27 feeling like 35. Right now 20, but it feels like 28.
0: Golf legend Tiger Woods banned from driving.
1: Yeah, that's right. He had an incident in Florida, and he pled not guilty at first and recently changed the plea, so the sentence came down.
0: Banned for 5 years.
1: 5 years?
0: Yeah.
1: Wow. Well, he's had a couple of incidents where...
0: He likes to roll his car.
1: Yeah, he does, exactly.
0: Yeah. But can Tiger do this?
2: Can Tiger legally drive his own golf car?
3: Oh, my God, that's a great question. Actually, I think you could... Can he drive a golf... You know what? You got me. We'll have to look into that. I'll get back to you. I know you cannot drive a golf cart while impaired on the roads because it is a vehicle, but my gut reaction is going to be no. But great question, and I'll get back to you.
0: Well, an official at the Martin County Sheriff's Office in Florida said, quote, he absolutely can drive a golf cart if the golf course is in a private community.
1: That's what I figured. But once it goes onto the road, maybe, then it might be a different story altogether. But driving between, tees and the green and everything, go ahead.
0: Maybe he can join the folks in Crystal Beach. You know, they got their Hawaiian lays on all the time, and they're cruising around in their golf carts.
1: You're always driving around Shirkston, aren't you?
0: Having a lot of fun.
1: Yes, indeed.
0: That's awesome. Neil Young, Heart of Gold on Giant. Good morning.

0: 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It is 6:54. Loyalty rewards changing for some businesses. For the better, we'll find out next hour.
1: All right, and weather-wise, we've got a mainly cloudy one today. There is the chance of showers and maybe the risk of a thunderstorm. That's because of the high humidity. 27 feeling like 35 right now. It feels like 28. And from the newsroom, Matt Latour has the latest on an anonymous donation of $500,000 to a public library in the region. We'll find out which one.
0: Simple Minds on Giant. 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
1: Risk of thunderstorms again this afternoon. Good morning. I'm Matt Latour. Your three-day pinpoint weather details coming up. The number of GO train trips to and from the Niagara region is going down. Metrolinx made the announcement this week, stating that just one train will travel to and from the region starting September 8th on weekdays. Niagara Falls MPP Wayne Gates says if the province wants Niagara Falls to be taken seriously as a destination, there should be more service.
2: So I'm saying to Metrolinx, I'm saying to the provincial government, we don't need a reduction in GO train services to Niagara Falls. We need to increase it. You can't say you're a world-class destination and you have no public transit. It makes absolutely no sense.
1: Metrolinx adds that the reduction is temporary and suggests that users take GoBus Route 12 to the Burlington GO station instead. The federal government will extend the 10-cent a liter gas tax holiday into 2027. First announced back in April, the holiday was set to expire on Labor Day this weekend, but Finance Minister François-Philippe Champagne announced the extension yesterday. The government intends to return the tax to half of its regular rate at the end of January before resuming it fully on April 1st. And a major donation is putting the Lincoln Pelham Public Library closer to completing a major renovation of its Font Hill branch. An anonymous $500,000 gift means less than $1 million is now needed to finish the $4 million two-phase project, with more than $1.5 million already raised through its Next Chapter campaign. Phase one is now fully funded and construction is set to begin this month, with the branch expected to reopen in spring 2027. The first phase will include a new entrance with automatic doors, accessible bathrooms, and an expanded program room. In sports last night, the Toronto Blue Jays thumped the Cleveland Guardians 11-0. The Jays are now just a game and a half back of Cleveland for the final wildcard spot in the American League. Those two teams will play a rubber match this afternoon, just after 1. Over to hockey, the Niagara Ice Dogs host the Oshawa Generals tonight in preseason action at the Meridian Center. Puck drop for that one is 7 o'clock. And last night, the Welland Junior Canadians defeated the Pelham Panthers 3-2 in GOHL preseason action. Your Niagara traffic and weather, next.
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1: Within the Niagara region, I'm not seeing any slowdowns this morning, but it does start to bog down a bit as you head over the Burlington Skyway Toronto bound on the QEW. So if you're heading to the GTA, give yourself some extra time this morning. And the canal bridges, the Homer Bridge and Mellonby Avenue Bridge are both raised and unavailable, while the Allenburg Bridge is raising soon. And at the border, a 10-minute delay for trucks heading to the U.S. at the Queenston Bridge. 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
11: 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Niagara three-day weather.
1: Mainly cloudy today with chance of showers and risk of thunderstorms this afternoon. A high of 27, but once you factor in humidity, feeling a little more like 35. Tonight, cloudy with risk of more thunderstorms, an overnight low of 19. Cloudy tomorrow as well with risk of thunderstorms, a high of 24, feeling like 30. And on Saturday, mix of sun and cloud with a high of 23. I'm Matt Latour.
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0: Brownsville Station Tune Crew, making them proud, smoking in the boys' room on Giant. Good morning. It's 7:09 with Dar and Bri. We are going under the covers Saturday with Darlene's School of Rock. So covers of all your favorite songs.
1: Oh, I get it now. First, I thought, oh, we're going to be comfortable and cozy.
0: You can be wearing whatever you want. Just keep your hands to yourselves.
1: I got it.
0: Okay, we're going under the covers. Darlene's School of Rock Saturday starts at 4.
1: All right, beautiful. Hey, got a mainly cloudy day today. There is the chance of showers, and there is the risk of a thunderstorm. Humidity, yeah, 27, going to feel like 35 right now. It's feeling like 28, but just the chance of showers today and not the deluge that we got yesterday.
0: I know, it was wild.
1: Oh, man, the Toronto, the GTA area just got hit.
0: Chippewa sky was lit, thank God. We had some heavy rain.
1: Yep.
0: But no hail.
1: No, we didn't get the hail like they had out in the GTA. That looked pretty scary, man.
0: I know. Do you have rewards?
1: I do have an Optimum card, which I use occasionally. And it's funny, whenever I go to the store, sometimes they'll say, you have $80 that you can spend on your Optimum.
0: Amazing?
1: And I'm like, are you kidding me? You know what? Then to heck with the cheapo, I'm going for the brand name.
0: I know. My husband David has every rewards program known to man.
1: Right.
0: Okay? Yep. Everywhere you go. You got Steam? Yep. Here it is. You got Shoppers Optimum. Yeah, wait, I got the app. Everything.
1: But sometimes I feel guilty when you go in and they say, do you have this? And I'm like, no. And they're like, well, here.
0: Don't like you that much.
1: Sign up.
0: <You know? laughs> Sorry, I don't want to, but you'll get $10 free. No, I don't have time.
1: Yeah, exactly.
0: Canadian Tire and Tim Hortons teaming up for their loyalty programs.
1: Oh, I like this.
0: Yeah, I think you need a Triangle credit card. I'm not too sure exactly how this works, but customers who link their Triangle rewards and Tim's rewards can now earn 2% to 5% back in Canadian Tire money on top of Tim's points.
1: Okay, so if I eat more Tim's, I can get more gas? I didn't mean it that way. But sorry, Tim's. I didn't mean it that way.
0: No. Those chocolate glaze, they do it to you every time, don't they?
1: All the time.
0: Supertramp, give a little bit on Giant.

0: The Giant album cuts long weekend starts tomorrow at 5. It's going to rock and roll for sure. Good morning to ya. It is 7:14 with Darren Bright.
1: And we got a mainly cloudy day for today. There is the chance of a shower as well, but the risk of thunderstorms because of the humidity going to stick around for a few days yet. High 27, going to feel like 35. Right now it's feeling like 28. And later on this morning, around 8:30-ish, Fred Fox, Terry Fox's brother, is going to join us to talk about the up-and-coming Terry Fox run on September the 20th.
0: Looking forward to catching up with Fred. Fred!
2: Wilma!
0: I do a good Fred, don't I?
1: You do, actually. Good Wilma, too.
0: Shaun White is 40.
1: Happy birthday to the Olympic snowboarder. I liked watching him, especially at the Vancouver Olympic Games a number of years ago. Put on a hell of a show.
0: Love him. The flying tomato.
1: Right.
0: All that red curly hair. Half pipe. Man, he can rock that thing. Became the first athlete to win gold at both the Summer and the Winter X Games. One of my favorite is to watch the Winter Games. I love it.
1: Yeah, they really do some outstanding stuff in that.
0: Garrett Hedlund, 42.
1: Yeah, great actor. Also musician, too, but most people know him for his acting chops. I saw him for the first time in Friday Night Lights.
0: Oh, yes.
1: Yeah.
0: Well, he was in Tron Legacy.
1: Yes.
0: Jeff Bridges' son.
1: I think he was also in Troy as well. I think he began his career with that.
0: Charlie Sheen. 61 today.
1: Remember, I think the first time we saw Charlie Sheen was Ferris Bueller's Day Off, where he played kind of like that that person in the police station talking
0: bad
1: to.
0: Bad boy.
1: Yeah, the leather jacketed bad boy.
0: It's cute.
1: And then, of course, 2.5 Men. So funny.
0: Never really got into that.
1: No.
0: No, but you have to watch his documentary, a.k.a. Charlie Sheen. It's hard to think he went through all that tiger blood.
1: Right.
0: Winning.
1: Yep.
0: So handsome, though. I'm going to rewatch it just for that.
1: And the parody and the parody movies that he was in as well.
0: Oh, for sure.
1: Yeah.
0: Eric Bell is 79.
1: Yeah, if you know the band Tin Lizzy in Ireland, then you'll recognize him. He was the original guitarist.
0: Al Jardine. Help me, Rhonda. I can't do Beach Boys, sorry.
1: I used to be able to. Yeah, that's
0: 84.
1: Right. That's right. Original member of the Beach Boys, still going.
0: And Don Brewer is 78.
1: Yeah, he co-wrote the band's first hit song, We're an American Band, and of course he is the drummer of the team as well.
0: You interviewed him, right?
1: Yeah, it's about 10 years ago, and he put on one hell of a show when they were in, I believe, Syracuse, New York. Yep. And he continues to perform with Grand Funk to this day.
0: What?
1: Yes, he does.
0: He does?
1: He does.
0: You gotta get out of here.
1: I'm telling you, that's what drumming does.
0: What's the best part of this guy?
1: The best part of this guy?
0: Because I've interviewed a lot of people, and sometimes it doesn't always work out.
1: I don't know. Probably the best thing was when he said, Bri, do you want to come on over before the show and try the kit? And I was like, and I'm like, Don, I wouldn't be able to make it. But he was like, too bad, man. Could have even put you in the show.
0: That's wicked. See what I'm saying?
1: Oh, yeah.
0: Let's do it. Grand Funk. We're an American band on Giant. Good morning.

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1: Good morning. I'm Matt Latour. 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Puck drop at 7. 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I'm Matt Latour, and that's what's happening around Niagara.
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1: Roads and highways within the Niagara region looking pretty good this morning. There's a slowdown once you get to the Burlington Skyway Toronto bound on the QEW, so if you're heading to the GTA, give yourself some extra time today. Taking a look at the canal bridges, Clarence Street and the Homer Bridge are both raised and unavailable, while the Main Street Bridge in Port Colborne and Carleton Street Bridge are both raising soon. And at the border, a 10-minute delay for trucks heading to the U.S. at the Queenston Bridge. 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
0: 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Niagara three-day weather.
1: Mainly cloudy today with chance of showers and risk of thunderstorms this afternoon. A high of 27, but once you factor in humidity, feeling a little more like 35. Tonight, cloudy with risk of more thunderstorms, an overnight low of 19. Cloudy tomorrow as well with risk of thunderstorms, a high of 24, feeling like 30. And on Saturday, mix of sun and cloud with a high of 23. I'm Matt Latour.
0: We're pretending to be fully awake. Just like you. 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
1: And a mainly cloudy one for today. There is the possibility of some showers and even the risk of a thunderstorm as we hit a high of 27. It's going to feel like 35 with the humidity. Right now, that humidity is making it feel like 28 out there in the region.
0: Ontario drivers will continue saving 10 cents a liter on gas after the federal government extended the fuel tax holiday until January 31st, 2027.
1: If I could quote Homer Simpson, woohoo!
0: Yeah.
1: I'm glad they're
0: big
1: doing
0: break.
1: It. Well, we need it.
0: What are we paying?
1: Oh my gosh.
0: Right now.
1: Right now, you're probably looking at the top end about $1.82, $1.83 a liter. At the cheaper end, maybe $1.68, something like that.
0: Doesn't seem like a deal to me.
1: Oh, it doesn't seem like a deal, does it?
0: The federal tax on diesel and aviation fuel will also remain suspended, saving about 4 cents a liter. So when they bring this back, the tax will return gradually, with half reinstated in Feb and the full tax returning April 1st, 2027. No joke.
1: Well, of course, the politicians, they need their perks, right? So we got to put the tax back in place soon.
0: I see what you're saying there. Well, if you win the lotto, hey, no chump change for you. Five things you need to know, a chance to win with OLG coming up next. It's In Excess on Giant. Good morning.

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1: Mainly cloudy day today. There is the chance of showers all throughout and the risk of a thunderstorm later on this afternoon. Humid? You better believe it. It's going to be 27, but feeling like 35. Right now in Niagara, feeling like 28 out there.
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0: All right, listen up. Brian has five things cued at the end of question for a chance to win a voucher worth $100 from OLG, the gold ball for $649, $24 million.
1: All right, more than 110 Team Rubicon Canada volunteers have wrapped up 3 weeks of flood recovery work in the Garden City in Lincoln. They were there from August the 9th till about the 29th. They group logged more than 1,660 hours and helped 175 homes.
0: Beautiful people.
1: Absolutely. And many of those homes, of course, with severe basement damage, well, it wasn't visible on the street. The organization is now preparing to help wildfire victims in BC, so they're off to the West Coast.
0: Who are these people, Team Rubicon?
1: I tell you what, they are saviors. That's what they are.
0: We need a Team Willys now for my Jeep.
1: The Team Willys.
0: Willis.
1: I would proudly be a Team Willy.
0: Yeah.
1: Physician shortages are continuing to cause reduced hours and temporary closures at Port Colborne's Urgent Care Center. Niagara Health says it has posted 8 schedule changes since the start of the year, with 5 occurring in July and August alone. Because it has been unable to fill some physician shifts, residents are being advised to check Niagara Health's website to get more information, all right? A new sculpture planned for the courtyard at the West Lincoln Memorial Hospital in Grimsby is expected to be installed later on this month or early October. It's called the Equestrian. $225,000 artwork.
0: Can we ride it?
1: Yeah, for $225,000, you should be able to ride it, and it should be able to take you everywhere. It features a resting horse with a small bird on its back, symbolizing the area's agricultural history and natural environment.
0: Oh, very nice.
1: There you go. It's supposed to promote sense of peace and well-being when you head to the hospital. The Welland Jackfish finished the regular season tied for first in the Canadian Baseball League with Hamilton and London.
0: Yes.
1: All with 31 wins and 17 losses. Welland's Ethan Martin led the league with 71 RBIs, by the way. And Daikai Abe topped the league with 40 stolen bases and hit .397. Jackfish open up the playoffs tomorrow in London.
0: We'll hear all about it. Ryan Harrison, director of fun with Jackfish, will be in the Giant studio tomorrow morning.
1: He should be in a great mood, that's for sure. Hilroy is apologizing after customers noticed Newfoundland and Cape Breton were missing from the map of Canada printed on some of its notebooks. The company says the mistake was a production error.
0: They also left out Haida Gwaii.
1: Right.
0: What about Lake Ontario? Is that squeezed in there somewhere?
1: Hopefully it's still there, but I think it's shaped like Donald Trump's hair now. I'm not so sure.
0: I love the old Hilroy notebooks.
1: So do I.
0: I mean, it just brings me back. I didn't even know they had the pictures of the map. I thought it was just like Hilroy.
1: I think on the smaller ones that they do, I noticed them in the store before. Wow. But yeah, get your act together there, guys.
0: Don't leave anybody out.
1: No.
0: We all need a participation trophy.
1: Yeah, we're confusing the kids when we do this,
0: I know.
1: All right?
0: School back in session Tuesday the 8th.
1: You got it. All right, for a $100 lottery voucher from OLG, I mentioned about Team Rubicon. They were in the Garden City. Where are they off to now to help wildfire victims? Let me know where they're heading to. 7326-917 on the text line.
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3: Good morning, I'm Matt Latour. As summer winds down across Niagara, thousands of seasonal workers are beginning to head back to school, but for Niagara Parks, the work doesn't stop when the summer crowds thin out. Niagara Parks CEO David Adams says the organization peaks around 2,000 employees during the summer, including roughly 800 students. About 350 of those employees work full-time year-round. He says Niagara Parks is also putting more focus on growing its off-season business, with attractions like the Niagara Parks Power Station and Niagara Takes Flight operating year-round.
4: We are looking to grow the off-season with business opportunities, whether that be Winter Festival of Lights that we've been doing for a number of years, but also new events, new sites that are open year-round. So we added the Niagara Parks Power Station, in 2021. That's a new year-round attraction.
3: He says Niagara Parks is planning for even more year-round experiences, including the upcoming Toronto Power Hotel project.
4: So when that opens, that will have a five-star boutique hotel, a very large spa, 4 to 5 restaurants, a museum in it. So again, those will be both year-round job opportunities, but also some seasonal jobs.
3: He adds that there's a misconception that Niagara Parks essentially shuts down once summer's over, but that cannot be further from the truth. And that's What's Good Niagara, your traffic and 3-day pinpoint weather details coming up.
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3: Looking good on area roads and highways this morning. Things do slow down on the QEW Toronto bound as you get towards the Burlington Skyway, but still moving all right through there. Just give yourself a couple extra minutes if you're heading to the GTA. At the canal bridges, Carlton Street is unavailable. Lakeshore Road and Glendale Avenue bridges are both raising soon. And at the border, a 20-minute delay for trucks heading to the U.S. at the Queenston Bridge. 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
3: Mainly cloudy today with chance of showers and risk of thunderstorms this afternoon. A high of 27, but once you factor in humidity, feeling a little more like 35. Tonight, cloudy with risk of more thunderstorms, an overnight low of 19. Cloudy tomorrow as well with risk of thunderstorms, a high of 24, feeling like 30. And on Saturday, mix of sun and cloud with a high of 23. I'm Matt Latour.
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1: Hey, we've got a mainly cloudy day today. There is the possibility of a showers and a thunderstorm later on this afternoon as we head up to 27. But with the humidity, that's the factor. It's going to feel like 35, and currently with that humidity, feeling like 28. And congratulations going out to Ivan, picking up a $100 lottery voucher from our buddies at OLG. I wanted to know Team Rubicon and their assembled group of volunteers after helping out people in St. Catharines and Lincoln. Where are they going now? To BC to help out people affected by the wildfires.
0: Good job. Love you for that.
1: Beautiful.
0: We love our country and we love our Canadian rock.
1: Do we ever?
0: Oh, I tell you, Triumph, one of my favorite bands. They're currently on their Rock and Roll Machine Reloaded tour. 50th anniversary for the guys.
1: Yeah, and that's because the fans want them back. They realize that their music is still popular and they're out on tour again.
0: I caught their show, some of it, April 24th in Toronto. That was the day my Jeep got ripped off.
1: Right, yeah.
0: But I still wanted to go to the show in tears. So I sat there for most of it.
1: Right.
0: But it was hard to pay attention. But man, they sound good.
1: Boy, do they ever. And I guess April Wine is with them, right?
0: You got that. Oh, yeah. Everybody sounds great. Now, they hadn't toured Triumph for about 17 years, and they didn't intend to. Then something unexpected happened with the NHL. Here's their drummer, Gil Moore, telling us the story.
2: We got a call from the NHL, and you know, we're hockey nuts, and they said, hey, we want you to come to the Stanley Cup playoffs and play at a final game. I called Rick and I said, you want to go do this? We played. It was like the most amazing gelling of musicians, where it was just like, Jesus, sounds good. And Live Nation just lit up like a firecracker and saying, you guys got a tour. I think it really, with Rick and I, was kind of like, we owe it to the fans to do it. It turned out to be the best thing we ever did because the fans have been unbelievable. The crowds have been great.
0: No lie there.
1: Yeah. No, you were just mentioning that. Yeah.
0: Rick Emmett. Oh, that guy can play and sounds so good. Gilmore, of course. Mike Levine no longer tours. He's got some health concerns.
1: Yeah, that's right. But hey, still, they're still going strong, though, with a replacement.
0: You know what I love?
1: What?
0: These guys, Triumph.
1: Yeah.
0: They're doing their second leg of their tour all in the States. So if Trump and Lutnick need to know what makes Canadians awesome, go to their shows, man. Figure it out.
1: Man, if you support Canada and you're across the border, then check out that great show.
0: Triumph, Spellbound, Classic Rock, 91.7, Giant FM. 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
1: Yep.
0: Rub it in.
1: Yeah, get your tickets before Donald Trump realizes they're Canadian. Oh, it should be a good time. You were just saying a few moments ago that was the loudest concert you've ever been at.
0: I'm so deaf from the Triumph concert. Right. It was so good. I must say, I've never heard better guitar playing in my life.
1: Wow.
0: No.
1: Wow.
0: So good.
1: Got to get tickets for that, then.
0: You do. If you got a chance to see these guys, go, go, go.
1: All right. Hey, listen, mainly cloudy day today with a chance of showers. Maybe the risk of a thunderstorm again later on this afternoon. High 27, feeling like 35. At the moment, feels like 28. And from the newsroom, Wayne Gates is PO'd with Go Train Services. Mount Latour has more coming up.
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1: Risk of thunderstorms again this afternoon. Good morning. I'm Matt Latour. Your three-day pinpoint weather details coming up. GO Train service to the Niagara region is being reduced. Metrolinx made the announcement earlier this week, stating that just one train will travel to and from the region during weekdays starting September 8th. Niagara Falls MPP Wayne Gates, who has been a longtime advocate of all-day service to the Niagara region, had this to say.
2: If you can imagine, they're going to reduce the number of trains coming to Niagara Falls at a time that we're all saying that we need two-way all the way to Niagara Falls, particularly coming from Toronto. We need it for our residents who are working in Toronto. We also need it for the tourists to come to Niagara Falls.
1: Metrolinx adds that the reduction is temporary and suggests taking GO Bus Route 12 to the Burlington GO station. Meantime, Niagara Region has been recognized for its work to improve water and energy efficiency at Rapel J Lodge. The region received the Ontario Waterworks Association's 2026 Water and Energy Efficiency Award of Excellence at last week's regional council meeting. Upgrades include an ozone-based laundry system and low-flow toilets, cutting water use at long-term care homes by more than 2,500 cubic meters in 2025, a 16% reduction. The laundry system also reduced hot water and natural gas use by up to 45%, while toilet flush volumes dropped from 13.2 liters to 4.8 liters. And Niagara-on-the-Lake is asking residents, visitors, and businesses to weigh in on the future of parking across the community. The town has launched a survey as part of its comprehensive parking study, which will look at parking needs in all five urban areas, including availability, accessibility, and long-term sustainability. The study will also consider how parking can better support walking, cycling, and other ways of getting around. The survey is open until September 30th, with additional opportunities for public input planned, including a pop-up event, stakeholder workshops, and a public information center. In sports last night, the Toronto Blue Jays thumped the Cleveland Guardians 11-0. The Jays are now just a game and a half back of Cleveland for the final wild card spot in the American League. Those two teams will play a rubber match this afternoon just after 1. Over to hockey, the Niagara Ice Dogs host the Oshawa Generals tonight in preseason action at the Meridian Center. Puck drop for that one is 7 o'clock. And last night, the Welland Junior Canadians defeated the Pelham Panthers 3-2 in GOHL preseason action. Your Niagara traffic and weather next.
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1: Looking good on area roads and highways this morning. Things do slow down on the QEW Toronto bound as you get towards the Burlington Skyway, but still moving all right through there. Just give yourself a couple extra minutes if you're heading to the GTA. At the canal bridges, Carlton Street is unavailable. Lakeshore Road and Glendale Avenue bridges are both raising soon. And at the border, a 20-minute delay for trucks heading to the U.S. at the Queenston Bridge. 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
0: 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Niagara three-day weather.
1: Mainly cloudy today with chance of showers and risk of thunderstorms this afternoon. A high of 27, but once you factor in humidity, feeling a little more like 35. Tonight, cloudy with risk of more thunderstorms, an overnight low of 19. Cloudy tomorrow as well with risk of thunderstorms, a high of 24, feeling like 30. And on Saturday, mix of sun and cloud with a high of 23. I'm Matt Latour.
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1: Mainly cloudy day today. Chance of showers. Maybe the possibility of a thunderstorm later on this afternoon as we get up to 27. Going to feel like 35 with the humidity. Right now with that humidity, it's a sticky one out there. Feeling like 29 now.
0: Thank you to Alec and Barb pushing Team Giant Knockers to, what are we at? $2,290.
1: You got it. Thank you, everybody. And thank you, Alec and Barb, this morning.
0: You got that right. 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You'll see me in pink.
1: That's
0: good. Pink and white.
1: It looks good.
0: Yeah, you click on that and it'll take you to the link. You'll get a tax receipt and then you're going to help fight that terrible disease. I had it. My mom passed away from it. My baba, my grandmother passed away. So many family members.
1: My brother had throat cancer, and if he had gotten the throat cancer 10 years ago, it could have been disastrous compared to the advanced treatment they have today.
0: So I'm looking for $8,000, and I must say, Niagara, lovely people. We've had to spread it all around. We've had flooding in St. Catharines. We help raise money for Austin Martell.
1: That's right.
0: Who's battling cancer right now himself. And I know it's hard. But if you can make a donation, you know, let's try and turn things around.
1: Yeah, exactly. Doesn't matter what the monetary amount is for that donation, 5, 10, whatever. But can I just say, if you give $100 or more, you could get yourself a Terry Fox t-shirt autographed by the great Ryan Reynolds.
0: Yeah, you know, he's just Deadpool.
1: Yeah.
0: You know, he's the best. He's Wrexham, right?
1: That's right. He helped raise a Wrexham soccer team there in England to where they are today, which is way up there in the English football standings.
0: I know, he's a good guy. He partnered with the Terry Fox Foundation because Terry's determination and perseverance continue to inspire him and millions of Canadians and worldwide, too. There's Terry Fox runs worldwide.
1: I think there's like 40, 50 countries, but we'll find out later on for sure from Fred.
0: So if, yes, Fred Fox will be on the show in about 20 minutes.
1: Yeah.
0: So stay tuned for that. You know, if you donated 100 or more since we started, you're in the draw. But if you can do that now, that would be awesome. We're doing the draw Friday, September 18th before the run.
1: Beautiful.
0: 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And we'll get you in for that. The big run coming up Sunday, September 20th, Lakeside Park. It's Eagles. Take it easy on Giant. Good morning.

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1: Mainly cloudy day today with a chance of showers, maybe the risk of a thunderstorm as well. As we get up to 27, humidity will make it feel like 35. And at the moment with the big H, it's 29 in Niagara.
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1: Well, get ready, Toronto. The Vince Lombardi Trophy is going to be coming to the Big Smoke this weekend. If you don't know, that's the Super Bowl trophy that they awarded to the Seattle Seahawks not too long ago when they beat the Patriots.
0: Kind of impressive.
1: So it's going to be at the NFL Fan Experience at the CNE's Enercare Center from Saturday right through until Holiday Monday. Now, fans can see the Super Bowl trophy, meet the Buffalo Bills mascot, good old Billy Buffalo, and the Cincinnati Bengals mascot, Who Day, which I just love the name.
0: So with it's included with your CNE admission.
1: That's right.
0: So it'll be over the weekend 10 to 10.
1: That's right.
0: Which is good. You know, 56 years ago today, legendary football coach Vince Lombardi passed away in Washington. He was only 57.
1: Yeah, amazing. But I remember him very well on the sidelines there, smoking away his stogies.
0: Ah. Well, he led the Green Bay Packers, what, to 5 championships?
1: Yeah, believe that. Yeah.
0: We were trying to think who won the Super Bowl last year. My, we forget so soon.
1: Wow, did we ever. I said the Philadelphia Eagles. I was close, though. They wore green. It was the Seattle Seahawks.
0: I even bet the Gatorade color, and I won. Like the sports betting? I can't even remember what the color was.
1: Remember the Gatorade? Forgot the team.
0: That's true.
1: That's how it goes. We all know who's going to win the next one, though. The Bills!
0: Yes!
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3: 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Tomorrow night, the Jackfish open the CBL playoffs against the London Majors in London. 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
3: Roads and highways here in the Niagara region are looking pretty good. Does slow down heading over the Burlington Skyway Toronto bound on the QEW, and there is a disabled vehicle on the QEW Niagara bound on-ramp at Bronte Road in Oakville, so if you're coming back to the region, make sure you give yourself some extra time. Taking a look at the canal bridges, Lakeshore Road is raising soon and will be unavailable shortly, and a 10-minute delay for cars heading to the U.S. at the Queenston Bridge. 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
3: Mainly cloudy today with chance of showers and risk of thunderstorms this afternoon. A high of 27, but once you factor in humidity, feeling a little more like 35. Tonight, cloudy with risk of more thunderstorms, an overnight low of 19. Cloudy tomorrow as well with risk of thunderstorms, a high of 24, feeling like 30. And on Saturday, mix of sun and cloud with a high of 23. I'm Matt Latour.
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1: Yeah, we got a mainly cloudy one today. There's the possibility of showers and also a thunderstorm as we get up to 27. It'll feel like 35 at the moment, feeling like 29 in Niagara.
0: We lost another one.
1: Yes, yes, we did. Gloria Steinem passed away.
0: Wow.
1: Yeah, passed away yesterday at the age of 92. We all know her from the Women's Liberation Movement.
0: That's right.
1: And she was the co-founder of Ms. Magazine as well.
0: I remember the long blonde hair and the big gold glasses.
1: I remember when she went undercover in the Playboy Club in New York to find out the working conditions for the ladies there. And then Hugh Hefner had her do a whole thing in an article of Playboy.
0: Is she the one that got rid of the little rabbit's tail or whatever?
1: I think she may have had something to do with it, but I do remember there was a cover of her wearing it, but kind of mocking it, though.
0: Stories from the grotto. Oh, I want to know more.
1: Unfortunately, Hugh is no longer with us, but maybe we can dig up something.
0: Well, rest in peace, sister. You did some good. That is for sure. Any cause?
1: Absolutely. Doesn't say yet. She said she passed away peacefully yesterday at her home in New York City.
0: Wow.
1: Yeah. Well, so another one. Yes.
0: That's for sure. Oh. Hey, listen, Fred Fox, Terry's brother, will be on the line with us shortly after Tom Petty, Free Fallin' on Giant. Good morning.

0: 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Happy day to you. It is 8:31 with Darren Bry.
1: And a mainly cloudy one today. We've got the chance of showers and thunderstorms again with a risk later on this afternoon. The high 27, going to feel like 35. You got that humidity sticking around right now with the humidity, feeling like 29 in the region.
0: Very special guest on the line from beautiful British Columbia, Fred Fox. Good morning.
2: Good morning. How's everybody?
1: Doing great, Fred. And if people don't know, Fred is the brother of the late Terry Fox and is a big part of the ongoing Terry Fox run. And another one coming up in just a little over 2 weeks' time.
2: Yeah, it's a very busy time with the run coming on September 20th in the St. Catharines area, but already across the country. And I'm getting ready in a couple of days to travel to Newfoundland to visit schools there that are doing Terry Fox events, as well as preparing for media stuff there.
0: Oh, that's amazing. You know, WestJet canceled my flight, and I had to drive from Edmonton to Toronto. And so for the first time ever, I went up to Thunder Bay, and I saw Terry's beautiful statue. I'm telling you, I broke down in tears. It is gorgeous.
2: Yeah, it's an amazing spot. I was there on September 1st last year, 2025, as part of the 45th anniversary of when Terry was running his Marathon of Hope, and it is a beautiful spot. I hear so many people when they visit there, you can hear a pin drop because there's so much reflection, not only about what Terry did in 1980, but somebody that they know that's been touched by cancer.
0: Yeah, you take the corner there, and it's overlooking Lake Superior. What a spot. And then all the signs along the highways, too, because that's where he had to finish, unfortunately, his run.
2: Yeah, soon after Terry had to stop on September 1st, 1980, that section, the Ministry of Highways in Ontario, named that section of the highway, Highway of Courage, and it is. It's very emotional. I actually, when I was there last year, I had an opportunity to stop right at the very location and be at the very location where Terry had to stop, about 12 kilometers east of where the monument is.
1: Man, he showed his courage. There's no doubt about that. Fred, the cancer that Terry got, unfortunately, that's when he had to have the amputation. I believe it was just above the knee the cancer was found. And it's funny, I was looking at the advancements of cancer treatments between now and then, and apparently 90% now, if people had the cancer there, they could zoom in and they could reduce the tumor before having to take off any part of the leg. So it is amazing the advancement that has happened through the Terry Fox run and the money raised.
2: Yeah, we talk about that a lot. Here we are almost 50 years. It'll be 50 years next year that Terry was first diagnosed with cancer and had to lose his leg. And, what would be the story today if he had able to receive the

0: kind of treatment that patients receive today. And that's what Terry wanted to do. Terry found out while he was taking chemotherapy here in the Vancouver area that not a lot of money was going to cancer research. And he believed that cancer research was the answer. And he's been proven right. And so many people today, it doesn't matter what kind of cancer it is, people are surviving their cancer diagnosis, living longer, spending more time with their families after a diagnosis.
1: That's why we're doing this every single year, Sunday, September 20th, Lakeside Park. I'm the run captain this year. I'm a proud cancer survivor. Donations can be made at giantfm.com. Any word about, you know, Terry being on the $5 bill?
0: That it is happening. I'm the kind of the lead for the for our family, for Terry's family, working with the Bank of Canada on that. So it is happening. You know, they're slowly working on that. I think they're releasing the new $20 note in soon. And but the $5 is, Terry is going to be on the $5 note, and will be released in a few years, I think.
1: What do you think of the new Bryan Adams song, "The Ballad of Terry Fox"?
0: It's pretty cool, and the timing, of course, is perfect. Our family, through the Terry Fox Foundation, were contacted by Bryan back in July that he had written a song about Terry and was going to produce a music video, and sent it to us, and we liked the song. So many songs, you can't imagine how many songs over the years we've received that people, just regular Canadian people, have written about Terry, and they're all been great. So it's great that Bryan's is out there, and we were able to share it as we're promoting the Terry Fox run coming up on the September 20th.
1: We had some Giant listeners tell us they heard Bryan sing that live in Hamilton recently with tears in their eyes. Like, it's just so touching.
0: Yeah, we heard that as well, that, when he sang that song, people were cheering, and whenever the Terry Fox name, Terry's name is mentioned. But, the story that Bryan tells in that song is amazing. So it shows that, here we are 46 years after Terry was forced to stop his marathon of hope, and Canadians still love Terry and support his dream and legacy.
2: And here we go. We're talking about that song. And, of course, it's also in the documentary, which is going to be making its debut at TIFF coming up later on this month. What did you think about that?
0: Here we are 46 years later, and people are not only, making movies and songs and naming parks in their communities after Terry, but the documentary is awesome. We had this footage, years and years and years of film in a storage unit that had never been seen, and Sean Menard, we gave him access to it, and he was able to digitize it, and so a lot of that footage that you see in the documentary has never been seen before, and again, it's an incredible way to share Terry's story with the world.
1: He's our angel. He always will be. That is for sure. And donations last year smashed records in St. Catharines. I know we can do it again. GiantFM.com to make your donation. Let's get to that $8,000 mark. I know we can do it.
2: Absolutely. And remember, $100 or more, we've got that special Terry Fox T-shirt autographed by Ryan Reynolds.
1: That must have been cool teaming up with Deadpool, hey?
0: I haven't met him yet, but we've been working with him for about 3 years now, where he wears a T-shirt. I've had the opportunity to be in Wrexham, Wales, for a couple of football games there, because if you know the connection to Ryan and Wrexham. But he wasn't there either. So when we visited there, but for the Terry Fox run, they actually have a Terry Fox run in Wrexham. So it's been pretty cool that he's been involved.
2: That's really cool. I love the fact the kids, when they go back in September, that one of the things they'll be focusing right off the bat is Terry Fox, the great Canadian hero.
0: Yeah, 10,000 schools, more than 10,000 schools across Canada have their own Terry Fox event, and it's pretty cool. New generations of students learning about Terry, learning about the values that Terry believed in and the characteristics that he had of working hard, never giving up, and but in doing their Terry Fox events, are also they also know that, like Terry, they're helping so many other people out.
1: So true. I love that. Fred Fox, always great catching up. Sunday, September 20th, it's a day to fight cancer. Let's do it. Fred, have a good one.
0: You too. Thank you so much. Take care.
1: We got to do it. Brian Adams, Ballad of Terry Fox on Giant.

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1: Good morning, I'm Matt Latour. As summer winds down across Niagara, thousands of seasonal workers are beginning to head back to school, but for Niagara Parks, the work doesn't stop when the summer crowds thin out. Niagara Parks CEO David Adams says the organization peaks around 2,000 employees during the summer, including roughly 800 students. About 350 of those employees work full-time year-round. He says Niagara Parks is also putting more focus on growing its off-season business, with attractions like the Niagara Parks Power Station and Niagara Takes Flight operating year-round.
2: We are looking to grow the off-season with business opportunities, whether that be Winter Festival of Lights that we've been doing for a number of years, but also new events, new sites that are open year-round. So we added the Niagara Parks Power Station in 2021. That's a new year-round attraction.
1: He says Niagara Parks is planning for even more year-round experiences, including the upcoming Toronto Power Hotel project.
2: So when that opens, that will have a five-star boutique hotel, a very large spa, 4 to 5 restaurants, a museum in it. So again, those will be both year-round job opportunities, but also some seasonal jobs.
1: He adds that there's a misconception that Niagara Parks essentially shuts down once summer's over, but that cannot be further from the truth. And that's What's Good Niagara, your traffic and 3-day pinpoint weather details coming up.
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1: Roads and highways here in the Niagara region are looking pretty good. Does slow down heading over the Burlington Skyway Toronto bound on the QEW, and there is a disabled vehicle on the QEW Niagara bound on-ramp at Bronte Road in Oakville, so if you're coming back to the region, make sure you give yourself some extra time. Taking a look at the canal bridges, Lakeshore Road is raising soon and will be unavailable shortly, and a 10-minute delay for cars heading to the U.S. at the Queenston Bridge. 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
0: 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Niagara three-day weather.
1: Mainly cloudy today with chance of showers and risk of thunderstorms this afternoon. A high of 27, but once you factor in humidity, feeling a little more like 35. Tonight, cloudy with risk of more thunderstorms, an overnight low of 19. Cloudy tomorrow as well with risk of thunderstorms, a high of 24, feeling like 30. And on Saturday, mix of sun and cloud with a high of 23. I'm Matt Latour.
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1: And we got a mainly cloudy day today. We will see a little bit of sunshine, but mostly cloudy. There is a chance of showers and thunderstorms later on this afternoon. 27 will be the high, but it's going to feel like 35 with a big H. And the humidity right now is making it feel like 30 in the region.
0: Kids go back to school on Tuesday.
1: And I'm sure they're thrilled a bits about that.
0: Your parents are happy.
1: Yeah, well, that's right. I do know some kids who are actually like, I'm looking forward to going back. And I'm like, what's the matter with you? Back in our day, we got a
0: new top to wear.
1: Yeah, maybe so. Back in our day, we were like, I don't want to go back.
0: No. Well, I liked hanging out with my buddies.
1: Yeah, I was always good.
0: I had a parking spot in high school.
1: Okay.
0: For the old Ventura.
1: Right.
0: That was fun. But, nah, I don't know. This year is going by so fast.
1: Yeah.
0: Somebody online posted the question, should we change the calendar from 12 months to 5 so that every month is the same length? Don't you hate different months?
1: Yeah, I do, but from 12 to 5? So then how would that work out? How many days a month is that?
0: 73? I think 73?
1: 73 days a month it would be.
0: 73 days a month for 5 months. So the names would be February, Maypril, Jogist, Socktober, and December. December.
1: Oh my gosh, Jebuary.
0: Yeah.
1: Oh my God, I don't know.
0: Sounds like a hot guy from Utah.
1: Or it sounds like Hicksville, to be honest with you. Hey, Jebuary's up there.
0: I'm going to be 50 in Socktober.
1: In Socktober,
0: yeah.
1: Great. And by the way, we'll be getting paid on the 35th and the 73rd days now.
0: I don't know. A lot of people talking about this.
1: Oh my gosh. You know what? No. We're not a 51st state, and the lake is called Lake Ontario. That's it.
0: We're going to end it on that. Chris Lucas, she's in next, and she's got a nice prize from the Mandarin as well.
1: Yeah, absolutely. She's going to give you a chance to win a cool buffet meal from the Mandarin. So listen up.
0: All right. Good luck to you. Enjoy the day. It's Kim Mitchell. Go for soda on Giant Chow.

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1: Mainly cloudy today. We do have the chance of showers. Risk of a thunderstorm this afternoon and evening. Today's high 27, low 19. Tomorrow, mix of sun and cloud. Chance of showers early in the morning. Risk of a thunderstorm, high near 24. Humidex 30. And then Saturday, Sunday, and Labor Day Monday, mix of sun and cloud. Eyes near 23. It's 24. Feels like 32.
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I said, are you gonna be my girl? It's one, two, three, take my hand and come with me, because you look so fine that I really wanna make you mine. I said, you look so fine that I really wanna make you mine. Four, five, six, come on and get your kicks. Now you don't need

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An awesome summer soundtrack makes it all better with Pizza Hut. 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

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It's Thursday, edge of a long weekend. Oh, yeah. Hope you're feeling great like I am.

0: Classic Rock 91.7 Giant FM, Big Sugar, digging a hole. Tiger Woods was sentenced yesterday for driving drunk in Florida. His attorneys made a deal to have the charge reduced to reckless driving and refusal to submit to a chemical test. Now, he got a $1,500 fine, and he is banned from driving for 5 years. Now, the big question is, does the ban include golf carts? Nobody knows at this moment. After the hearing, Florida's state attorney was asked about golf carts, and he said, quote, "Oh my God, that's a great question. We'll have to look into that. I'll get back to you."
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5: 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Niagara three-day weather.
0: Mainly cloudy today. We do have the chance of showers, risk of a thunderstorm, throughout the day into this evening as well. Today's high reaching 27, low 19. Tomorrow, mix of sun and cloud, chance of showers in the morning with the risk of a thunderstorm, high 24. Long weekend looks amazing. Saturday, Sunday, Labor Day, Monday, mix of sun and cloud with highs near 23. Nice and comfy. We're at 24. Feels like 34.
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Well, here's one you can belt out. It's Poison.

0: Classic Rock 91.7 Giant FM, looking for action with Street Heart. 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
1: 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Take five, guys. Don't worry, they'll survive. Instead, we're dusting off the album tracks, the forgotten gems, the songs that made you buy the record, the deep cuts, the hidden treasures, the tracks that make classic rock fans say, wait, I haven't heard this in years. Maybe even a few songs the car stereo hasn't heard since mullets roam the earth. It's the Labor Day Deep Cuts Weekend, because sometimes the best songs on the album wasn't the one on the radio. All Labor Day Weekend. 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

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Dyson, you know the vacuum cleaner people? They're coming out with an electric toothbrush. Okay, it's supposed to be spectacular. $499. You know, or you could brush and floss your teeth manually. You know, that's up to you. But here's Supertramp on Giant FM.

0: 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We're loving every minute of it. That is Loverboy. I'm Chris Lucas. I think you know what time it is. Yeah. We're going to get ready to spin the Wheel of Wontons. It's the Giant FM Buffet Bonanza, your chance to win dinner for two at the fabulous Mandarin in St. Catharines, award-winning Canadian Chinese. 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All you have to do is text the word Mandarin to 905-732-6917. We're randomly going to pick 10 people, put their names up on our spin wheel. We'll give it a spin before noon. And if it lands on your name, you will be off to the Mandarin in St. Catharines.
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4: Well, hopefully we won't be getting any warnings and alerts like we did yesterday afternoon. Mainly cloudy today. Chance of showers. Risk of a thunderstorm through the day. Into this evening, today's high 27, low 19. Tomorrow, much the same. Mix of sun and cloud. Chance of showers early in the morning. Maybe a thunderstorm. High near 24. Humidex 30. Long weekend, perfect. If you like nice weather. For Saturday, Sunday, and Monday, we're looking at a mix of sun and cloud. Highs near 23. We're at 25. Humidex is 34.
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If you've ever wondered to yourself, just what are we doing here? Trooper has the answer on Giant FM. I mean Twisted Sister.

0: 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Mornings with Darlene and Brian. Two local voices you know and love.
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0: 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Robbie Robertson with Showdown at Big Sky. Matt Latour joins me from the newsroom because he loves wontons and the Mandarin, as we all do. This is the Giant FM Buffet Bonanza. We've been doing this all week. Tomorrow will be the last day, but right now we have 10 names. Thank you for all your Mandarin texts. We made a random draw. We've got 10 names, and that's why it takes a little while, because I write out, you know, the names or the phone numbers, because sometimes I don't have a name, right? It's just the phone number. We stick it on the 10 slots. Matt's going to spin that wheel, and if it lands on your name, you are off to enjoy over 100 freshly prepared dishes, award-winning Canadian Chinese buffet. And can I stress that it's all you can eat?
1: I would like to mention, for the first time ever, there's somebody on the wheel I'm really rooting for.
0: Who's that?
1: Nancy, who said yesterday, after hearing me say, hey, if anybody wins, please bring me to the Mandarin.
0: Yeah, we were saying that, Matt, you know, that Matt is spinning the wheel because he wants to be somebody's, you know, guest.
1: Yes.
0: And so Nancy sent a text later. She didn't make it on the wheel, but she goes, put me on the wheel because I'll take Matt.
1: And she's on the wheel today.
0: I didn't even notice that. I'm just scribbling out the, okay. All right. Well, Nancy, you could be having...
1: It's going to look really suspicious now if she wins.
0: Well, that's what I'm saying. But you know what? Let me tell you this too, though. There are more than one Nancy's. Do you know how many John listeners we have, and Fred's, and, you know, we have a million Kathy's. So these are just first names. I'm serious.
1: Okay,
0: and Sherry. We have a lot of Sherry's.
1: A lot of Chris's, I've noticed.
0: A lot of Chris's and Sherry's and John's, of course, and Rob. Like, tons of them. Okay, so and let's do this because somebody can't wait.
1: Here we go. Wheel of Wontons.
0: And we've got 10 names.
1: We've got Steve, Kareen, Mike, Rick, Taylor, Patty, Jan. Let's go, Nancy. And Summer. It's okay. Slowing down. Oh, there goes Nancy.
0: Oh, Nancy.
1: Summer!
0: Woo! Congratulations, Summer. You win a buffet for two at the Mandarin in St. Catharines. We'll spin the Wheel of Wontons again tomorrow, same time.
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1: Good afternoon, I'm Brandon Warby. 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The number of GO train trips to and from the Niagara region is going down. Metrolinx made the announcement this week, stating that just one train will travel to and from the region during weekdays starting September 8th. Niagara Falls MPP Wayne Gates says if the province wants Niagara Falls to be taken seriously as a destination, there should be more service.
2: So I'm saying to Metrolinx, I'm saying to the provincial government, we don't need a reduction in GO train services to Niagara Falls. We need to increase it. You can't say you're a world-class destination and you have no public transit. It makes absolutely no sense.
1: Metrolinx adds that the reduction is temporary and suggests users take GO Bus Route 12 to the Burlington GO station. The federal government will extend the 10 cents a liter gas tax holiday into 2027. First announced in April, the holiday was set to end on Labor Day, but Finance Minister François-Philippe Champagne announced the extension yesterday. The government intends to return the tax to half of its regular rate at the end of January before resuming it fully on April 1st, 2027. And a major donation is putting the Lincoln Pelham Public Library closer to completing a major renovation of its Font Hill branch. An anonymous $500,000 gift means less than $1 million is now needed to finish the $4 million two-phase project, with more than $1.5 million already raised through the Next Chapter campaign. Phase one is fully funded and construction is set to begin this September, with the branch expected to reopen in spring 2027. The first phase will include a new entrance with automatic doors, accessible washrooms, and an expanded program room. In sports, the Toronto Blue Jays wrap up a series with the Cleveland Guardians this afternoon. First pitch is just after 1. Toronto currently sits a game and a half back of Cleveland for the final wildcard spot in the American League. The Niagara Ice Dogs kick off their preseason tonight at Meridian Center, hosting the Oshawa Generals. And the Welland Junior Canadians visit the Hamilton Steel tonight in GOHL preseason action. The next time you're scrolling through your phone, visit NiagaraDailyNews.ca and see what Niagara's talking about. 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
0: 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Niagara three-day weather.
1: Cloudy with a chance of showers today. The risk of a thunderstorm, a high of 28. Humidex 36. Cloudy tonight, a chance of showers and the risk of a thunderstorm, a low of 19. Friday, a mix of sun and cloud. A chance of showers with the risk of a thunderstorm, a high of 24. Humidex 30. And Saturday, sunny with a high of 24. Currently, it's 26 degrees. With the Humidex, it feels like 36. 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
0: Sun's out. 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

0: 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Niagara 3-day weather.
1: Oh, it's a little sticky out there this afternoon. We do have a 40% chance of showers, risk of a thunderstorm this afternoon and evening. Tonight's low going down to 19. It's going to get so much better for the long weekend. Wait till you hear this. Tomorrow, it's a mix of sun and cloud. Chance of showers early in the morning. Risk of a thunderstorm. Humidex at 30. Then for Saturday, Sunday, and Labor Day Monday, sunny all 3 days. With highs near 24, it's 27. Feels like 37.
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Oh, howling for you, the Black Keys on the Brain Strain today. In a poll, men said this appliance is the most confusing. Ray says the TV, Gord, dishwasher, Dan, espresso machine, Sally says the vacuum cleaner, Christine, toaster oven, Robert says the vacuum sealer, you know, for bags, somebody said a curling iron, and Steve said the blender. What do you think it is? In a poll, men said this appliance is the most confusing. Text your guest to 905-732-6917 for your chance to win with the Brain Strain on Giant FM.

0: 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Mornings with Darlene and Brian. 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
1: Well, and Jack Fisher on the verge of the playoffs, and we'll have another four-pack of tickets to give away. 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

Classic Rock 91.7 Giant FM, raising a little hell with Trooper as we get ready for a long weekend. Everybody's so excited. I know, people are acting like today's Friday. It's not. Right? On the brain strain today, in a poll, men said this appliance is the most confusing. From Mitch, we have microwave. Kim says the air fryer, electric can opener. Somebody said a sewing machine. We have a personal toy, you know. And Michelle says the stove. The answer I was looking for is the washing machine. According to guys, they find the washing machine, you know, especially these new fancy ones, they find them the most confusing.

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1: Are you in Thorold? 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I'm Hillary, and that's what's going on, Niagara.
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Make sure you join us 5 o'clock in the afternoon for a Labor Day long weekend of album cuts. Okay? Songs that you're going to say, wow, I have not heard that in forever. Okay? It's our album cuts a long weekend coming up tomorrow at 5. Here's Green Day on Giant FM.

0: 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April Wine could have been a lady. Oh, did you miss live hockey action? Of course you do. The Niagara Ice Dogs have a preseason game tonight if you want to check it out. They're going to be taking on the Oshawa Generals at the Meridian Center, downtown St. Catharines tonight. They have 6 preseason games scheduled before opening the regular season on September 18th. They're going to be in Brantford. Now, the first home game of the regular season, mark it on the calendar, will be September 19th. Against Brampton.
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4: 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Niagara 3-day weather.
0: Well, we've got some cloud cover across Niagara. We do have a 40% chance of showers this afternoon and evening. Low going down to 19. Friday tomorrow, mix of sun and cloud, chance of showers early in the morning, risk of a thunderstorm. High near 24, Humidex 30. A long weekend if you're planning to, you know, maybe go camping one last time this season. It's going to be beautiful. Saturday, Sunday, and Labor Day, Monday, sunny. Highs 24. Right now, we're at 28. It feels like 37.
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There's a vehicle fire at the 405 in Niagara-on-the-Lake. A couple of lanes and shoulder block there, okay? So that's QEW Fort Erie bound at Highway 405. We'll slow you down a little bit. Or a lot, from what I'm seeing. 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

0: 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Mornings with Darlene and Brian. Two local voices you know and love.
1: Well, and Jack Fisher on the verge of the playoffs, and we'll have another four-pack of tickets to give away. 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

0: 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That is Heart with Magic Man. Not mushrooms. I don't know why I said that. Long weekend's coming, right? You're laughing.
1: Abracadabra, yeah.
0: Abracadabra. Jeff's celebrating now. Okay, so I managed to be able to sit at the picnic table yesterday.
1: Yeah.
0: I don't know what time it was. All of a sudden, it got super windy, super dark.
1: Yeah.
0: And I thought, no, I'm rotting this puppy out.
1: Mm-hmm.
0: I didn't get rained on. I was good. Then it cleared up again, and it was beautiful.
1: No, just now.
0: Okay.
1: Now, be prepared for the mugginess. Today's another one of those days. I got out of the car, and I had the air conditioner going like, Mac is hot.
0: Yeah.
1: And I got out, and my glasses instantly fogged. I mean fogged. I mean, like,
0: kind of like your brain.
1: Yes. Well, the combination is not good.
0: It's not good.
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We are the cure for the summertime blues.

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0: Classic Rock 91.7, Giant FM, Peter Gabriel, Shock the Monkey, the ever-ready orangutan after drive radio show. You know, there's no weather watches and no heat warnings in effect today. No, I know it's hot, but there's no heat warning today. You see the difference? Today is 1 degree cooler than it was yesterday. That's the difference. That's the line in the sand right there. 1 degree Celsius. And I know it's still miserably warm with the humidex, but there's a threshold, there's a line, and I guess we're standing on the other side of the line today. Oh, it's close, I'll give you that, but it's not a yellow heat warning close. So I'd hate to be this is like being a Lions judge at a tennis match. I think it's just on the line. It's on the line. But no, we don't have a warning, but we do have some heat today. We'll have a look at the forecast, including, of course, your long weekend, Labor Day weekend weather forecast. It's all coming up next.
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10: Niagara 3-Day Weather.
0: There is a chance of a shower and another thunderstorm developing through this afternoon and into the overnight. Overnight lows can be 19 degrees tomorrow. Very early in the morning, maybe a shower, but then clearing skies tomorrow with a high of 24. And then your long weekend weather forecast. This is textbook perfect right here. No, if you look, what would be a perfect weather forecast? How about Saturday, Sunday, and Labor Day Monday? Sunshine each day with daytime highs around 24 degrees. How's that? That's pretty darn perfect right there. Currently, it's sticky. But again, we're not warning sticky. 28 with a humidex of 38. 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

Classic Rock, 91.7 Jive FM, Martin Arthur and Dire Straits, the Sultans of Swing. Heading towards 3 o'clock. What happens at 3 o'clock? That's right, three songs. We play you three songs. We call it Jeff and Brandon's Three Picks. Three songs got something in common. And when you think you know what the something is, you text us your answer saying, I know what something is, and you write down what the something is, and you include your name, and what you do is you're going to make a request, because at the end of the third song, this is just for, you know, the fun part. We select a winner and make the big air quotes, and we play that person's song request. And everybody wins because they're all great. If you want to include some sort of a message, a dedication, want to plug a book you're working on, we don't care. Send it along with it. You don't have to, but it has to be a good request. Make sure it's a good request. But it's all happening at 3. All way around. I know we don't have a warning today for the heat, but it is warm. So, again, the mid-afternoon siesta makes sense. But as you're dozing, be sure to listen to our songs and play our game. Coming up at 3, it is Jeff and Brandon's

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0: 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No Time Afternoon Drive Radio Show. As we approach the long Labor Day weekend, Labor Day, of course, is on the Monday, and people approach Labor Day, go, well, what do you do on a Labor Day? Huh? What are you supposed to do on a Labor Day? I don't know. Is there some sort of parade? It turns out there is some sort of parade. Yes, on Labor Day Monday, it's the Meriton Lions Club Parade. And Jive FM will be there. Watch for Callie from our Jive FM street team. She'll be driving the Jive FM street team cruiser there as she goes by. Be sure to wave and yell frantically. And it was lots of fun. But the parade starts at the Delta Bingo and Gaming Center in St. Catharines and then ends at the Carnival Grounds on Park Avenue there in St. Catharines. Again, that's happening on Labor Day Monday. And watch for Giant FM. We will be there. The Meriton Lions Club Parade.
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0: Welcome to your mid-afternoon escape from the daily grind. It's time for Jeff and Brandon's Three Picks. 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
1: Okay, it's too hot. Let's take a break. Take a break and listen to our songs. Three songs with something in common. Once you know what the something is, or think you know what the something is, just muster up the strength to text us a message. Text us what you think the songs have in common. The 905-732-6917. Include your name and include a song request. Make sure it's a good one, because at the end of the third song, we'll draw from all the correct answers. And now we need a good, the correct answer. You need a good request. And we'll play that request so everybody wins. So let's go. Here comes song number one. You got this one. Song number one. One of three. Jeff and Brandon's Three Picks. From Queen. Somebody to Love. 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

0: Hey, that's song number one. One of three of our three picks today. And, yeah?
1: No.
0: No?
1: No clairvoyance.
0: Nothing?
1: Nothing.
0: Oh.
1: I think this one will take a couple, but they'll figure it out. I mean, you can't get the answer right out of that song.
0: That one was not an obvious one.
1: No.
0: But the next two combined with that one, and suddenly you go, oh, I know where you're going.
1: Now I see.
0: So keep sending in answers. You already sent an answer, send another one. But each time you send that that answer, remember, you're going to include that song request, because we need your song request to go with your answer.
1: Please.
0: Yes, please. We're asking nicely.
1: Yes, very nice.
0: Here comes song number two, the Helper's song. Song number two or three, Jeff and Brandon's three picks. It's from Elton John. Saturday night's all right for fighting. Classic Rock 91.7, Jive FM.

0: That, my friends, is song number two of three in our three picks. The Helper song, and it helped lots, right?
1: No.
0: No?
1: Well, I mean, it did. There's a couple. Like, we're going to take two answers on this one today because this one, but.
0: Okay.
1: Yeah, it's not exactly, but we're there almost close. So I don't even know about it.
0: You are so wishy-washy.
1: I know.
0: Well, I'll tell you what. Keep sending in your answers. Keep sending in those requests. And here comes song number three. This should be the giveaway song.
1: I hope so.
0: I think it is. Song three of three. Jeff and Brandon's three picks. Still rock and roll to me. This is Billy Joel, Classic Rock, 91.7 Jive FM.

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Can you figure out the common bond? 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

0: 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But let's recap our song.
1: Please do.
0: Song number one was Somebody to Love by Queen. Then we had Saturday Night's All Right for Fightin', Elton John, and then It's Still Rock and Roll to Me, Billy Joel.
1: Good answers like Dead Singers, Love, Planets, Royalty, Elton John.
0: Have we lost Billy Joel and Elton John?
1: Well, I mean, you got Freddie Mercury, okay. I guess. Okay. But that was an early answer.
0: Oh, there. Okay.
1: Yeah. All right. Stage names, English. We got a lot of piano, which wasn't exactly wrong.
0: No, but we were
1: taking piano as an answer, but the exact one is kind of...
0: The exact answer we were looking for was... piano players who are also the singers. That's right. Singing pianists.
1: Yes.
0: And I'd pay money to see that. So singing pianists or singing piano players.
1: And if you said piano, we gave it
0: And
1: to
0: if you said piano, heck, it was getting to the point where we were going to say somebody's singing. But what did we get?
1: We had Dean, Tamara, Ricky, Kirk, Gary, Sandra, Eileen, Michael, John, Chris, Bob, Valerie, Jane, Bill, and Maggie. We're playing Maggie's song today.
0: All right, Maggie. Good one. Coming up in just a few minutes, we'll play Maggie's request as today's winner on Jeff and Brandon's Three Picks.
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11: Seeing an issue on the QEW Toronto-bound ramp at Guelph Line in Burlington. The right lane is blocked with a stalled vehicle. The Lakeshore Road Bridge is up, and at the border, the Queen St. Louis and trucks to the U.S. have a 15-minute wait. 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

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Now we get to our song request. This is from the Three Picks. So today on the Three Picks, singing piano players, singing pianists, if you will. That's what had all the three songs had in common. And today's winner was Maggie. Thanks, Maggie. Oh, I like this one. Maggie wanted to hear some Max Webster. Here's Hangover, Classic Rock, 91.7, Jive FM.

0: 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Thanks, McGeggy.
1: McGeggy.
0: Our winner today on Jeff and Brandon's three picks. I love that song. The storm yesterday, gosh, when we were around after 5 o'clock yesterday.
1: Oh, we had all kinds of things coming left, right, and center.
0: The alarms are going off.
1: Yeah.
0: We're having red alerts, back to orange alerts, back to red alerts. Now, here in Niagara, we really didn't develop anything super severe, but we did mention we saw the first wave of thunderstorms hit Toronto. We were warning everybody, hey, yeah, watch out, something bad looks like it's coming.
1: Pretty bad.
0: And it turned out it was pretty bad.
1: Yeah, closing highways and wrecking the stadium that they got built out there and the new...
0: yeah, you were saying that. The
1: Rogers Stadium?
0: Yeah, the Rogers Stadium?
1: Yeah, if you saw pictures, half the seats are destroyed. Like,
0: wow.
1: Yeah, just... tore them right up.
0: Well, through North Toronto, the GTA across there, they were getting ping pong ball size hail.
1: You duck for cover with those. No wonder they tell you to duck for cover and stay indoors.
0: It was smashing car windows.
1: Yeah,
0: well, it was that kind of hail
1: stuff.
0: Now you know that's the sort of thing you fear for here in Niagara. You know, we got all these crops sitting there. You don't want that kind of stuff going around. But even still, you know, it was awful. And then they had a lot of rain, over 100 millimeters of rain across much of the GTA. Now by comparison, we did have three storms here that were. In the space of 3 weeks, we had three storms. Each one was like 140 millimeters. Not that we're keeping score or comparing or trying to win a prize or nothing.
1: No.
0: But it just shows you these storms are getting nuts.
1: It is. It's crazy.
0: They're getting nuts.
1: The lightning last night, too. Like,
0: yes.
1: Scary stuff.
0: Well, what concerns me is now go and try and buy any insurance that involves anything weather-related.
1: Yeah, good luck.
0: Anything weather-related. you want weather insurance? You don't have the money. But the thing is that they ran into this problem, I guess, in Florida years ago because it had hurricanes and it had bankrupted so many of the insurance companies.
1: They stopped doing it.
0: So you can't get hurricane insurance in Florida. I mean, what happens? What happens when you can't insure your properties against acts of nature?
1: I don't know.
0: But it's
1: a question.
0: It's getting weird. It is getting weird. And the good news is, though, this long weekend...
1: Looks like it's going to be nice.
0: This long weekend...
1: Finally.
0: This could possibly be the nicest Labor Day weekend weather forecast in recent memory.
1: Yeah?
0: It could be that.
1: I like it.
0: I'm gonna trot it out, and you can judge for yourself after this.
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4: 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Niagara three-day weather.
5: Okay, first off, we got a chance of a passing shower thunderstorm through the overnight hours. But those should leave very early tomorrow morning. Then clearing skies tomorrow, high 25. And here comes that long weekend, Labor Day weekend weather forecast I was going on about. Saturday, Sunday, and Labor Day Monday. All 3 days, sunshine and 24 degrees. How perfect is that? That's pretty nice. Currently 28, it's a sticky 38 with the Humidex. 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

0: 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Mornings with Darlene and Brian. Two local voices you know and love.
1: Well, and Jack Fisher on the verge of the playoffs, and we'll have another four-pack of tickets to give away. 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

0: 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That is Neil Young and Cinnamon Girl Afternoon Drive radio show. Jeff and the great Brandoon. As we come to the police blotter, and of course, most of our fun police blotters, unusual police blotters, seem to always take us.
1: Always.
0: Always.
2: We welcome you to the Sunshine State.
3: We'll get a little late.
2: They're kicking back and soaking up
0: the rain. Sustainable Florida.
2: Yes. Every day in Florida.
0: There you go.
1: We got it in there.
0: Sure. Let's see. We're down at the airport in Miami, okay? Now, I think everybody by now knows you don't make jokes as you go through the security system at an airport.
1: No, that's probably not a good idea.
0: So the first guy, 52-year-old man, should know better at 52.
1: You think?
0: He's going through the security. They ask, you got anything hazardous in your luggage? And he's just a wise guy. And he says, no, oh, there is that hand grenade.
1: Oh, great.
0: So you have to remember.
1: They had to do a double take, like, excuse me?
0: They have to check.
1: Well, of course.
0: Otherwise, that would be how you would smuggle a hand grenade on an airplane. Okay, if anybody stops you, just say, joking.
1: You know, JK.
0: You can't do that.
1: No.
0: You can't do that. So that's why they have to go and they so they pull him off to the side. They go through all his stuff, looking to make sure he doesn't have a hand grenade.
1: No hand grenade was found. No,
0: and he's arrested too, because making any claims that says you got something like a bomb is illegal.
1: It's considered a threat, I guess.
0: So the very next day, same airport, 33-year-old guy. Now 33, he should also know better. They're asking if he had any of those lithium-ion batteries or anything in his luggage.
1: He says,
0: no, just a bomb.
1: No.
0: He says this.
1: We are in Florida, to be fair.
0: We are in Florida.
1: Like,
0: and you know, the same airport, two days in a row.
1: A bunch of jokesters down
0: there. But you have to remember, the folks who do this kind of security, they have actually had their sense of humor surgically removed.
1: Erased, yeah.
0: Yes. They hook them up to, like, jumper cables and make it so you do not laugh, ever.
1: Well, I mean, that's not funny.
0: And it doesn't
1: funny.
0: Matter. It
1: that's
0: doesn't not, matter. It's not funny.
1: No, it's not.
0: No. And they have to look, really.
1: Yeah. Well, do some jail time.
0: Yeah. So both of them have... I've been arrested for making comments. You can't even make the comment.
1: I'm okay with that.
0: Yeah, I always bite my tongue when I'm going through there, because no, I'm a wise guy. I'm a wise guy, and if you kind of say something and I see a joke line and it's low hanging fruit, I really have to resist going there.
1: Bite your tongue.
0: I'm biting my tongue every time I go through these securities, going, don't do it. But these guys did it.
1: They went there.
0: I don't do it. These guys did, and they could be going to jail.
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1: Afternoon volume filling in on the QEW. There are slow spots, but there are no collisions to report. At the Canal Bridges, the Glendale Avenue Bridge is up. And at the border, the Peace Bridge trucks to the U.S. have a 15-minute wait. 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
1: Good afternoon, I'm Brandon Warby. 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Niagara three-day weather details coming up. GO Train service to the Niagara region is being reduced. Metrolinx made the announcement earlier this week, stating that just one train will travel to and from the region during weekdays starting September 8th. Niagara Falls MPP Wayne Gates, who has been a longtime advocate of all-day service to the region, had this to say.
2: If you can imagine, they're going to reduce the number of trains coming to Niagara Falls at a time that we're all saying that we need two-way all day, all the way to Niagara Falls, particularly coming from Toronto. We need it for our residents who are working in Toronto. We also need it for the tourists to come to Niagara Falls.
1: Metrolinx adds that the reduction is temporary and suggests taking GO Bus Route 12 to the Burlington GO station. Niagara region is being recognized for finding smarter ways to save water and energy at its long-term care homes. The region has received the Ontario Water Works Association's 2026 Water and Energy Efficiency Award of Excellence for upgrades at Rappeljay Lodge. An ozone laundry system and low-flow toilet replacements helped cut the facility's water use by more than 2,500 cubic meters last year, while also reducing hot water, natural gas, and electricity use. The changes were made without affecting resident care or infection prevention. Niagara says the same measures have now been rolled out across all seven of its long-term care homes as part of a broader push to improve efficiency and reduce resource use. And the Lincoln Pelham Public Library is getting a major boost toward its plans to transform the Fonthill branch. An anonymous donor has given $500,000, leaving about $950,000 to raise for the $4 million renovation project. More than $1.5 million has now been raised through the Next Chapter campaign, with Phase 1 fully funded by the Town of Pelham and construction expected to start this month. The nearly 40-year-old branch will get a new accessible entrance, washrooms, and an upgraded program room in the first phase. A second phase would add more flexible spaces, an elevator, and roughly 3,000 square feet of new public space. The library says the latest donation could allow both phases to move forward without requiring a second closure. In sports, the Toronto Blue Jays wrap up their series with the Cleveland Guardians this afternoon. The Niagara Ice Dogs kick off their preseason tonight at Meridian Center, hosting the Oshawa Generals. And the Welland Junior Canadians visit the Hamilton Steel tonight in GOHL preseason action. The next time you're scrolling through your phone, visit NiagaraDailyNews.ca and see what Niagara's talking about. 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

0: 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Niagara three-day weather.
1: Mainly cloudy tonight, a chance of showers with the risk of a thunderstorm, a low of 18. Friday, a mix of sun and cloud, a chance of showers with a high of 25, humidex 31. Saturday, sunny with a high of 24. And Sunday, sunny with a high of 24. 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
0: Because nothing says summer vibes like getting stuck on the QEW and blasting AC/DC. 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

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Later on this hour, our daily feature, What Is Today? And at 4:30-ish, this is when people dial in to find out, you know, where are the lowest diesel and gas prices in Niagara? Where are they? We'll let you know. And give away the $25 gift card from George's Greek Village. And somebody gets to scream gas wars. That's always fun. That all happens at 4:30-ish. We call it Gas Wars.

0: 91.7 Shine FM, the Bare Naked Ladies. 1 week. Afternoon Drive radio show. And I'm going to call this segment, this actually sounds like a good idea.
1: Oh, okay.
0: Okay?
1: All right.
0: It sounds like a good idea. Now, first off, let me ask you, can you remember which months have 30 days and 31 days and all that sort of, can you do that easily?
1: Yeah, you just count on your knuckles.
0: Oh, you see, now you see, you do the knuckle thing.
1: Yeah.
0: Some people have this little rhyme. I can't do either. I never know where to start. Do you start on the knuckle? Do you start in between the knuckle?
1: Start on.
0: And the rhyme, I always get it wrong. Anyhow.
1: Is there a new way to do it?
0: Well, this is going viral online. It's not a new idea. I've heard of it before, but it's going viral right now because somebody's tried out this idea.
1: Okay.
0: Okay, so the idea is, it's where someone says it's kind of dumb that we have months with different lengths. 365 should be divided into 5 equal months of 73 days each.
1: Oh, a month, like 73-day month.
0: Yes, but they will all be 73 days.
1: Oh, well,
0: each month.
1: Why?
0: Okay, and then what you would have February, April, August, October, and December.
1: That's stupid.
0: I don't know. I think this
1: just
0: would work.
1: Do the knuckles.
0: Only 73 days. Christmas would be December 66th.
1: Sure. So, like, you're going 73 days.
0: Yeah, yeah, 73, 5 months, only 5 months.
1: Things off.
0: 73 days. The math works. Why? 28 here, you got 31 there, you got 30 over here. Why? We don't know. Every single month, just have 5 months.
1: The month names are
0: ridiculous. And then we'll all gather around the Christmas tree come December 66th.
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6: You're seeing afternoon volume filling in on the QEW. You'll find it slow in spots, but there are no collisions to report. At the Canal Bridges, the Allenburg Bridge is up, and at the border, the Peace Bridge trucks to the U.S. a 15-minute wait. 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
1: Bing, bing. That's the old-timey bing, bing. Remember that, the gas pumps? And somebody had come out and asked if you wanted your oil checked? 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This is where we'll tell you where the best diesel and gas prices, and we shouldn't even say best, the least ridiculous? No, I don't know. The lowest price that we can find for diesel and gas prices in Niagara. And we'll give away the gift card from George's, and I think we should just go to the phones. Let's do that. Over on the phones. Hello there, Chad M. Who is this? Is
2: Uncle Willie.
1: Uncle Willie, welcome back to Guess Wars.
2: Thank you, sir.
1: How's everything there, Uncle Willie?
2: Well, we're no tornadoes, but we're okay.
1: You're what?
2: No tornadoes, we're okay.
1: Yeah, don't even say those words, Uncle Willie. You're going to panic the villagers. No, there's nothing. Oh, it's beautiful weather. We're looking at a great long weekend. What are you going to do for the long weekend?
2: Well, now that I'm retired, I do nothing.
1: So more of the same, huh?
2: You betcha.
1: All right. Well, I'll tell you what. We'll give you a gift card, $25 gift card from George's Greek Village in St. Catharines. How's that sound?
2: That sounds excellent.
1: Okay. All right. Let's go and see what we got here for fuel prices today. I'm a little worried because I have to put some diesel in the truck today. And

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3: 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Niagara three-day weather.
4: There's a slight chance of a passing shower or thunderstorm overnight tonight. 18 degrees here overnight low. Tomorrow, sun cloud mix. There is a chance of a passing shower, which is a chance, but generally tomorrow, sun cloud mix and 25 degrees. But here we go. A long weekend forecast. This is the one we've been waiting for, this one. Sunshine Saturday, Sunday, and Labor Day Monday. Sunshine each day with daytime temps each day around 24 degrees. Sounding pretty good. Currently, it's warm. It's sticky. It's 28 with a humidex of 37. 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

0: 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Mornings with Darlene and Brian. 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
1: Well, and Jack Fisher on the verge of the playoffs, and we'll have another four-pack of tickets to give away. 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
1: Today is Thursday.
2: Ever so close to the long weekend.
1: Thursday, September the 3rd. Famous people on birthdays today. Charlie Sheen.
2: Oh, yeah. Winning.
1: From Two and a Half Men and, of course, all the various Charlie Sheen movies.
2: And the chaos.
1: And the chaos. Charlie Sheen is 61 years old today. Steve Jones, guitarist for the Sex Pistols, is 71. Don Brewer, the drummer for Grand Funk Railroad. Don Brewer is 78. Eric Bell, guitarist for Thin Lizzy, is 79. And Al Jardine. Al Jardine of the Beach Boys is 84 years old today. What else is today? Today is Skyscraper Day.
2: Okay.
1: So pull up a chair as I tell you a whole bunch of stuff I've learned about skyscrapers.
2: Oh, you have facts on skyscrapers.
1: First off, the tallest skyscraper. Now, these are not to be confused. Like, the CN Tower is not a skyscraper.
2: No.
1: That's a freestanding structure. To be a skyscraper, it has to be a building in which people live and or work.
2: Okay.
1: Okay, so like it's a building.
2: Yeah.
1: It's a building, a really tall building. Okay?
2: Yeah.
1: The tallest skyscraper in the world is the Burj Khalifa, and that is in Dubai in the United Arab Emirates. Okay? Mm-hmm. Get this. It is 828 meters, or if you prefer, 2,717 feet tall.
2: Does it have stories in there?
1: It doesn't have many stories, but if I'm reading this right, that would be about... 270 stories.
2: Wow, that's a big building.
1: That would work out.
2: Scraping the sky.
1: Yes, thus the name. Okay, next, the tallest skyscraper in Canada. Okay.
2: Okay.
1: Obviously, it's in Toronto, and actually, they just finished it this year.
2: Oh, really?
1: This year, and now the tallest skyscraper in Toronto as of this year is the Sky Tower at Pinnacle One Yonge. On Yonge Street, I guess number one at Yonge Street.
2: Is that residential or is that?
1: They're typically a combination.
2: Okay.
1: You know, when you get these buildings, they usually do a combination.
2: A little bit of both.
1: Yeah. There'll be stores at the bottom, and then you might have some office space, and then you'll have some broom closets, and then maybe like a swinging bachelor pad or two above that.
2: Gotcha.
1: The Sky Tower at Pinnacle One Yonge in Toronto is 352 meters. That's 1,154 feet tall. That's 106 stories.
2: It's a big building.
1: 106 stories.
2: I don't know if I'd want to be up that high in a building. Heights don't really bother me, but that's high.
1: You know, the extremely tall buildings, they're actually made to sway a little bit.
2: I've heard this.
1: They have to, because if they didn't, they would snap in half and fall over.
2: Oh, boy.
1: So if you're at the very top of these things, and like those storms yesterday, I bet you if you're
2: you'd
1: sitting
2: be feeling
1: up top,
2: that sway.
1: Oh yeah, be like doing a ride at the CNA.
2: Yeah, that's terrifying.
1: And now finally, we have to go on to the tallest skyscraper in Niagara, which of course is in Niagara Falls. It's the only there had been talk about building a skyscraper in St. Catharines. I don't think anything qualifies as a skyscraper there yet. But in Niagara Falls, the tallest skyscraper in Niagara is the Hilton Niagara Falls Tower 2. That's the North Tower, which stands 177 meters, 581 feet. That's 53 stories tall.
2: We just got a full skyscraper lesson.
1: There you are.
2: Man. Wow.
1: On this Skyscraper Day.
0: 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That's right. We'll be popping up at festivals and events all over town like that one cousin who never RSVPs but always shows up. 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
7: On the QEW, you're dealing with afternoon volume, but there are no collisions to report. The Main Street Bridge is up, and at the border, the Rainbow Cars to Canada, a 15-minute wait. 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
1: Good afternoon, I'm Brandon Warby. 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A Welland man is in handcuffs after an investigation by the Niagara Police Internet Child Exploitation Unit. Police say 24-year-old David Jones was identified as a suspect in late August before a search of a home led to his arrest. He's been charged with accessing and possessing child sexual abuse material. Niagara on the Lake is asking residents, visitors, and businesses to weigh in on the future of parking across the community. The town has launched a survey as part of its comprehensive parking study, which will look at parking needs in all 5 urban areas, including availability, accessibility, and long-term sustainability. The study will also consider how parking can better support walking, cycling, and other ways of getting around. The survey is open until September 30th, with additional opportunities for public input planned, including pop-up events, stakeholder workshops, and a public information center. And as summer winds down across Niagara, thousands of seasonal workers are beginning to head back to school. But for Niagara Parks, the work doesn't stop when the summer crowds thin out. Niagara Parks CEO David Adams says Niagara Parks is putting more focus on growing its off-season business with attractions like the Niagara Parks Power Station and Niagara Takes Flight operating year-round.
2: We are looking to grow the off-season with business opportunities, whether that be Winter Festival of Lights that we've been doing for a number of years, but also new events, new sites that are open year-round. So we added the Niagara Parks Power Station in 2021. That's a new year-round attraction.
1: It's a sign that while summer may be winding down, Niagara Parks is continuing to grow its year-round footprint and the jobs that come with it. In sports, the Toronto Blue Jays wrapped up their series with the Cleveland Guardians this afternoon with a 6-3 win. Toronto currently sits a half game back of Cleveland for the final wildcard spot in the American League. The Niagara Ice Dogs kick off their preseason tonight at Meridian Center, hosting the Oshawa Generals. And the Welland Junior Canadians visit the Hamilton Steel tonight in GOHL preseason action. The next time you're scrolling through your phone, visit NiagaraDailyNews.ca and see what Niagara's talking about. 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
0: 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Niagara 3-day weather.
1: Mainly cloudy tonight. A chance of showers with the risk of a thunderstorm. A low of 18. Friday, a mix of sun and cloud. A chance of showers with a high of 25. Humidex 31. Saturday, sunny with a high of 24. And Sunday, sunny with a high of 24. 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
0: Grill and meat. 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

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Afternoon Drive radio show. It is Jeff and the great Brandon. This is our hour of power. Later on this hour, a weird, strange law, but a real law on It's the Law. And there is a headline that made me look. I'll tell you about that. Oh, yes. And if you like a stupid joke, and who doesn't, stay with us. In just a few minutes' time, one of us will tell the other guy a truly, truly stupid joke.

0: 97.7 Giant FM, Weezer, and Beverly Hills. It's time for one of us to tell the other guy a stupid joke. And you're looking stupid. Go ahead.
1: Oh, thanks. I don't know how to take that. All right, I got one.
0: Yeah?
1: What do you call a rabbit with fleas?
0: I don't know. What do you call a rabbit with fleas?
1: Bugs Bunny. What's up, Doc?
0: Stupid.
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0: Seeing an issue on the 403 westbound at York Boulevard in Hamilton. The right lane is blocked with a stalled vehicle. That's causing quite a bit of a slowdown through there. The Glendale Avenue and Clarence Street bridges are up. And at the border, the Queenston Lewiston Cars to Canada, 15 minutes. 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

0: Classic Rock 91.7 Giant FM, Nirvana, and the Man Who Sold of the World. It is the Afternoon Drive radio show. If there was a quiz, the answer is I'm Jeff, he's Brandon.
1: I didn't do it.
0: D, all of the above. And this is this headline made me look.
1: Okay, what does it say?
0: Headline reads, Rare Gold Jimothy Rookie Card Fetches a Fortune.
1: Jimothy is all over the news lately, isn't
0: yes.
1: he?
0: Yes. Okay, so reminding everybody, Jimothy is this raccoon that lives in, we think, either Portland or Seattle.
1: Okay,
0: And out there in the U.S. West. And it was originally spotted because Jimothy looks a little strange. And actually, I think Jimothy's a female raccoon.
1: Oh, okay.
0: But, and she has this,
1: deformity.
0: Genetic condition. So she looks unusual.
1: Yeah.
0: But it's just everybody's just taken to Jimothy. So, out there, it was Seattle, because the Seattle Mariners kind of jumped on the Jimothy bandwagon back there during the summer at the height of the Jimothy craze.
1: Yeah.
0: Okay. And so when everybody showed up to one of their games, they were passing out Jimothy baseball cards. But and they passed out like a couple thousand of them.
1: Yeah.
0: But only one out of all those thousands was the gold Jimothy rookie card.

0: It sold for $21,100 US.
1: Oh my God. That's a pretty nice chunk of change.
0: She got it handed to her as she went through the gate at a Seattle Mariners game.
1: Yeah, like, I mean, I guess being in Seattle, people would be aware, so she knew what it was.
0: 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And then she turns around and makes $21,000 selling them. So I'm just thinking, that's the Seattle Mariners. Jackfish, how about the Golden Brand Dune rookie card?
1: There you go.
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16: 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Niagara three-day weather.
0: Still a chance of passing shower or thunderstorm this evening. Overnight lows can be 18 degrees tomorrow. Sun cloud mix, again, a chance of a passing shower. 25 tomorrow's high. But the weekend is perfect. Sunshine for Saturday, Sunday, and holiday Labor Day Monday. Sunshine each day and daytime highs at 24 degrees all the way through. Does get much better than that. 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

0: 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Mornings with Darlene and Brian. Two local voices you know and love.
1: Well, and Jack Fisher on the verge of the playoffs, and we'll have another four-pack of tickets to give away. 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
1: The plane.
0: The trees.
1: The plane.
0: Time is law books. Weird and strange as these laws seem, apparently these are real laws. The segment is called It's the Law.
1: I'm all set.
0: And today's law takes us to Tennessee.
1: Oh.
0: All right?
1: Yep.
0: Okay. So this is, I don't know if this was a problem, but in Tennessee, it's illegal to travel to Tennessee with a skunk in your luggage.
1: It'd be some pretty stinky luggage.
0: Sure. Yeah. You get there and they get those special bloodhounds who sniff out a skunk in your luggage. You think you're sneaking that one through?
1: And why would one want to sneak a skunk into Tennessee?
0: I don't know. Although I have heard of people more modern times getting into trouble because they had something that was kind of skunky smelling.
1: No, that maybe that's kind of that throws off.
0: Maybe
1: the,
0: I don't know.
1: Scent dogs.
0: But in Tennessee,
1: sure.
0: And it was such a problem. You know, people coming in by bus, plane, and chuck wagon
1: carrying skunks.
0: They had to make it illegal to travel into Tennessee with a skunk in your luggage. Tennessee, it's the law.
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11: Still seeing quite a bit of volume out there on the QEW, but there are no collisions to pass along. At the Canal Bridges, the Lakeshore Road, Queenston Street, and Allenburg Bridges are up. And at the border, the Queenston, Lewiston, Cars to Canada, 15 minutes. 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
2: Good afternoon, I'm Brandon Warby. 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GO Train service to the Niagara region is being reduced. Metrolinx made the announcement earlier this week, stating that just one train will travel to and from the region during weekdays starting September 8th. Niagara Falls MPP Wayne Gates, who has been a longtime advocate of all-day service to the region, had this to say.
3: If you can imagine, they're going to reduce the number of trains coming to Niagara Falls at a time that we're all saying that we need two-way all day, all the way to Niagara Falls, particularly coming from Toronto. We need it for our residents who are working in Toronto. We also need it for the tourists to come to Niagara Falls.
2: Metrolinx adds that the reduction is temporary and suggests taking GO Bus Route 12 to the Burlington GO station. Niagara region is being recognized for finding smarter ways to save water and energy at its long-term care homes. The region has received the Ontario Water Works Association's 2026 Water and Energy Efficiency Award of Excellence for upgrades at Rappeljay Lodge. An ozone laundry system and low-flow toilet replacements helped cut the facility's water use by more than 2,500 cubic meters last year, while also reducing hot water, natural gas, and electricity use. The changes were made without affecting resident care or infection prevention. Niagara says the same measures have now been rolled out across all seven of its long-term care homes as part of a broader push to improve efficiency and reduce resource use. And the Lincoln Pelham Public Library is getting a major boost toward its plans to transform the Fonthill branch. An anonymous donor has given $500,000, leaving about $950,000 to raise for the $4 million renovation project. More than $1.5 million has now been raised through the Next Chapter campaign, with Phase 1 fully funded by the Town of Pelham and construction expected to start this month. The nearly 40-year-old branch will get a new accessible entrance, washrooms, and an upgraded program room in the first phase. A second phase would add more flexible spaces, an elevator, and roughly 3,000 square feet of new public space. The library says the latest donation could allow both phases to move forward without requiring a second closure. In sports, the Toronto Blue Jays wrapped up their series with the Cleveland Guardians this afternoon with a 6-3 win. Toronto currently sits a half game back of Cleveland for the final wildcard spot in the American League. The Niagara Ice Dogs kick off their preseason tonight at Meridian Center, hosting the Oshawa Generals. And the Welland Junior Canadians visit the Hamilton Steel tonight in GOHL preseason action. The next time you're scrolling through your phone, visit NiagaraDailyNews.ca and see what Niagara's talking about. 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
0: 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Niagara 3-day weather.
2: Mainly cloudy tonight, a chance of showers with the risk of a thunderstorm, a low of 18. Friday, a mix of sun and cloud, a chance of showers with a high of 25, humid X 31. Saturday, sunny with a high of 24, and Sunday, sunny with a high of 24. 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
0: Yeah, it's hot. 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
8: Rumors spreading around in that Texas town. but to check outside the game. And you know what I'm talking about. Just let me know if you wanna go to that home out on the range. They got a lot of nice girls.

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0: And time for another Bizarro World's Record.
1: All right, where are we going?
0: Chicago.
1: Windy City.
0: A bar in Chicago gathered together 1,969 people. 1,969 people gathered together at this bar in Chicago to simultaneously take shots of Malort.
1: Okay, what's Malort?
0: Malort is apparently a Chicago favorite for doing shots.
1: Like a liqueur, I guess.
0: Well, no, it's actually
1: a solvent?
0: It was created, it's made just outside of Chicago. Jepson's Malort. It's distilled in the Chicago area since the 1930s. Is a what's it? How do you say that? Besk Brandvin. It's a wormwood based Swedish schnapps.
1: Oh God, that sounds.
0: You gotta love that wormwood.
1: Is that wormwood turpentine? Just makes it. Yeah,
0: isn't that turpentine? I don't know what it is. So the guy they together.
1: That's a lot of shots, though.
0: 1,969 people. And it says here simultaneously. So either this is a really big bar, they did this outdoors somewhere.
1: Yeah,
0: I don't know how, but they all did a shot of this Malort, and I guess that's how the Chicagoans say it. Others will say it differently, but I guess in Chicago, you want a shot of Malort.
1: Malort.
0: Yeah, but you know, I'm thinking we could do the one better. All we have to do is substitute Jägermeister.
1: Yeah, that would work.
0: Oh yeah,
1: it's like drinking medicine. That stuff.
0: I don't know. I don't know how horrible a Malort is, but they
1: can't be worse.
0: Yeah,
1: but Jäger's not that bad, really.
0: Well, then you could do a Malort with a Jägermeister chaser,
1: a little chase. Yeah,
0: sure. But anyhow, that's a sign. I don't know if it's just peculiar to the type of liquor or if this was just for this Malort. But 1,969 people doing a shot at the same time in Chicago.
2: 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Take five, guys. Don't worry, they'll survive. 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Maybe even a few songs the car stereo hasn't heard since mullets roam the earth. It's the Labor Day Deep Cuts Weekend, because sometimes the best songs on the album wasn't the one on the radio. All Labor Day Weekend. 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
10: still finding some leftover volume on the QEW, but traffic is starting to pick up. There are no collisions to report. At the canal bridges, the Carlton Street, Queenston Street, and Mellonby Avenue bridges are up. And at the border, the Queenston-Lewiston cars to the U.S. 20 minutes, and the Peace Bridge cars to the U.S. 30 minutes, and cars and trucks to Canada a 15-minute wait. 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

0: Classic Rock 91.7 Giant FM with REM. It's the end of the world. And make sure you're listening tomorrow, because tomorrow I'm going to be giving away tickets, concert tickets, all day long. Tickets to see Elvis Costello at the OLG stage, False View Casino.
1: Coming up on Saturday, September 12th, and all day tomorrow, we're going to have tickets. Darlene and Brian on Giant Mornings will have two pairs. Chris Lucas is going to have a pair, and then we will have two pairs in the afternoon.
0: Two pairs.
1: And this is also included with a $100 dining credit to Overtime Sports Lounge and free parking. Which, you know, that in itself is
0: and
1: a
0: two
1: prize.
0: Pairs.
1: Two pairs we're going to give away tomorrow.
0: So on the show here, but everybody else got tickets too. But here on the Afternoon Drive radio show, tomorrow afternoon, two pairs of tickets to see Elvis Costello at the OLG stage, Falls View Casino. That show is coming up on September the 12th.
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8: 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Niagara 3-day weather.
9: There is a chance of passing shower or thunderstorm overnight tonight. 18 will be the overnight low. Tomorrow, a sun cloud mix. Again, a chance of a passing shower. It does a chance. And tomorrow's high will be 25. Then, oh, the long weekend. You're going to love this one. Sunshine for Saturday, Sunday, and holiday Labor Day Monday. Daytime highs each day around 24 degrees. Then get more perfect than that. Currently, though, it's still rather sticky. It's a 26, but the Humidex feels like 38. 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

0: 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Mornings with Darlene and Brian. 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
1: Well, and Jack Fisher on the verge of the playoffs, and we'll have another four-pack of tickets to give away. 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
1: All set.
0: Strange but true. A winner has been found in the first annual Fat Marmot Week competition.
1: Fat marmot.
0: A fat marmot.
1: You must explain.
0: Okay.
1: Marmot's like a prairie dog kind of thing, isn't
0: it? No, marmot is a groundhog.
1: Oh, groundhog.
0: Yes,
1: okay.
0: Groundhog, woodchuck, they're all marmots.
1: Right.
0: Marmot is like the technical
1: like
0: term.
1: Like Wyerton Willie, the marmot.
0: They're all marmots.
1: Okay.
0: Okay, so anyhow.
1: Fattest one has been
0: found. Well, you see, up in Alaska, they do this fat bear contest every year, right?
1: I remember we've talked about that before.
0: So in Colorado, a park there, thus inspired, decided, hey, if they can have a fat bear week, we're going to have a fat marmot week. So for an entire week, they had people going around taking pictures of groundhogs,
1: yeah.
0: Marmots, and then they had to submit the pictures, and then I guess these rangers were actually trapping these marmots and weighing them to see how much they weighed.
1: Poor marmots, leave them alone.
0: And this year, the very first winner of the of Fat Marmot Week, mm-hmm. Is a marmot named Don.
1: Oh, so Don. So they Don. Name them. They trap them, name them, and then release them.
0: They all get great names. Yeah. Don has won. He won the popular vote. And he also won the weigh-in to see which marmot weighed the most. And Don was the popular choice.
1: Such a thing. Wow.
0: And the world's. Well, I guess.
1: Did they say how heavy it was?
0: It doesn't say exactly how heavy he is, but he's the heaviest.
1: He's heavy
0: of all the Colorado marmots. I mean, we might have larger marmots here. We don't know.
1: Yeah, we don't really.
0: Until this becomes a global contest, this is strictly just in Colorado. But Don is the first winner of Fat Marmot Week.
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8: The QEW looks to be moving well. You may still find a few volume slowdowns, but overall traffic is steady. There are no collisions. The Lakeshore Road and Carlton Street bridges are up. And at the border, the Queens to Lewiston cars and trucks to the U.S., 10 to 20 minutes. The Peace Bridge cars to the U.S., 25 minutes. And cars and trucks to Canada, a 15-minute wait. 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

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There's Cult of Personality. Living Color, 11% of people say they love their job because of this. We'll find out what it is after Headstones and Queen. It's Classic Rock at Night.

0: classic rock at night when something stands for nothing. Headstones on a Thursday. It's Friday Eve. We're almost to that long weekend. I know it's scary that it's Labor Day, but a long weekend is nice. And the weather is going to be spectacular. Saturday, Sunday, Monday stand to be sunshine and 23 degrees. I'll take it. So we found out today that 11% of people love their job because their boss lets them sing around the office. Yeah, it's a good thing no one works in the office after 7 p.m. I like to sing loud. More rock and roll for you to sing along to. STP, Europe, and Elton John all queued up.
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1: Mainly cloudy tonight, a chance of showers with the risk of a thunderstorm, a low of 18. Friday, a mix of sun and cloud, a chance of showers with a high of 25, humidex 31. Saturday, sunny with a high of 24. And Sunday, sunny with a high of 24.
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0: 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Mornings with Darlene and Brian. 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

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That's Elton John, Rocket Man. Well, Ontario drivers will keep saving 10 cents a liter at the pump. The extension of the excise tax relief is underway until January 31st of 2027, so get cheap gas while you can. Beds are burning. Midnight Oil now. 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

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Whether you're on the tools, on the floor, behind the wheel, or keeping the whole operation from falling apart, you've earned a lunch that

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